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Egyptian. Tell them fi go on eviction. This one, yeah, it's a the bad gal edition. See them gal that contradiction. Them say them sitting tight, what? A bare fiction. The whole of them a beat. Body smoking, cigarette, shit.

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Everyone raps, but said they don't battle rap. Any little funny chat chippy ain't having that. Yo, where the money at? I be in my money bag. I just looked at my wrist, I got time today. Yeah, man, get the pepper, sky that dweller. Me, I'm a real good fella. Just minding my business, stop that, I'll stop this. All the watches, watch this. Air Max or an Air Force One, 7 racket, Wimbledon. Rappers get up and pretend they're into tennis. Coconut sober up. Contradiction, stop the cap. You on battle rap, why drop and call it clash? I don't care what watch been bust. I was

guess that means more than one, more than two, more than fun. 2018, they want to increase, stop and search, cause black kids dying ain't fun. Ooh, now it's zombies and rideouts, guess it's 2021. 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
1: So you start looking at me like that, it's like, I don't even know, I just met you, like, who the telling me how to behave in my life? 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
1: Kicking you off with this one, Latto, Doja Cat. This is going to get you ready for your Monday, and I think we need to petition for a 4-day weekend.

0: What a tune.
1: Yes.
0: What's up, by James?
1: Shola.
0: And this is West Side.
1: Yeah, we just played for you some Jack Harlow.
0: Yes, of course.
1: And the weekend is officially over.
0: Unfortunately, yes it is.
1: We got to summarise this in three words. What's your weekend saying?
0: I would say nostalgia, friendship and vibes. That's what I would say my weekend was for sure.
1: Nice.
0: Yeah.
1: Why the nostalgia? What was you up to?
0: Well, I saw some old people from my course. I went to one of the networking nights and it was just nice to catch up, man. You know what I mean? A little chat. People have changed their direction in life, so that's the nostalgia part.
1: Yeah.
0: Seeing my mates, I've not seen an age, I've been busy with work.
1: Yeah.
0: And then the vibes, man. Lots of drinking, out past my bedtime. Do you know what I mean?
1: I had the complete opposite weekend to you.
0: Oh, did ya? Okay.
1: So my three words are family,
0: right.
1: Newborn,
0: okay.
1: Family. Now, disclaimer, not my newborn, okay? There's no newborns around here. but I was babysitting my nephew.
0: Okay.
1: So I was a mother of three.
0: Oh, wow.
1: Plus, I had a play date with the family from the school.
0: Oof.
1: Plus, I then had to drop my nephew back to his dad, my brother, but also my brother was visiting my grandma with my mum.
0: Oh, wow.
1: This is my mum's mum.
0: Yeah.
1: So, yeah, I don't even know. I can't say anything more exciting than that because I feel like my whole weekend's been surrounded by family.
0: But you know what? That's
1: not
0: nice,
1: bad.
0: Though.
1: That's not bad, yeah.
0: It's the best reason to be tired, you know what I mean? And it's probably quite fun seeing the kids play and stuff. Do you know what I mean? Have a good time.
1: Oh, my gosh. Like, this nephew of mine, he's so socially awkward, but the one thing he loves to say is, I'm with my cousins.
0: Is it?
1: Yeah.
0: Oh, he's proud to be with the family.
1: He is proud, yeah.
0: Oh, that's nice, man. That's nice.
1: Let us know your weekend in three words. 0734905173 on the WhatsApp. And yeah, should we get back to the music?
0: Let's do it.
1: I think we need to petition for a four-day weekend today, too.
0: Yes, we do. Get on the West Side.

0: Why the hell is you bringing my life? Get up on
1: the west side. Such a vibe from Summer Walker and SZA there, innit?
2: Yes.
1: Such a vibe. This is James.
2: And Sharla.
1: This is West Side.
2: Now, I've been thinking we need to, because I was not ready. As much as I was happy to get up this morning, it was dark.
1: Yeah,
2: it's
1: of course.
2: A full moon.
1: Yeah, you know what I mean.
2: And I'm like, oh my God, it's Monday already.
1: I know, right?
2: And I've seen, so there's actually quite a few countries now who have a four-day weekend.
1: Oh, that sounds amazing.
2: Iceland,
1: oh my God.
2: Belgium, Japan, Lithuania, Philippines, and the UAE.
1: Like, wow, that's a lot of countries doing that.
2: Why are we slacking? Why have we not got this?
1: And I feel like we need it the most, to
2: because
1: be honest.
2: We are a non-stop city.
1: Right.
2: Like, we're a 24-7
1: city. The city doesn't sleep, man, so we need a couple of days to reach.

0: Good morning.
1: Yeah,
0: so I literally see him for about 20 minutes and I'm normally annoyed because you've woke me up before my alarm. Do you know what I mean?
1: Yeah, of course. And it's important to spend time with your loved ones, man.
0: Do you know what I mean? It's better for our mental health.
1: 100%.
0: What do you think? What's a good reason to have a full-day weekend?
1: Well, I think, like you said, family. A lot of families don't even eat together. Do you know what I mean? They don't sit around like the old-fashioned way, have some food together, watch a couple shows. Mom's your mouth to shoot off to work super early. They can't do it. You know what I mean? The kids are early in bed. We got an extra day. You could actually have a nice day.
0: Make that your dedicated day.
1: Exactly. Do you know what I'm saying? There's many reasons.
2: Westside, London. Got a big event, upcoming celebration, or just a sweet tooth? We've got you covered.

0: Side. Oh, a new one for you there. What a vibe.
1: Yes, Usher and Kalani. Vibes. Two R&B legends.
0: Do you know
1: it?
0: What I mean? Literally. James.
1: Charlotte.
0: This is West Side.
1: And we're talking about our petition for a four-day weekend.
0: A very important petition, I must say.
1: And
0: very
1: I've realised why. There's a simple answer to this.
0: Oh, yeah. What's that?
1: Like, look, you've got four main things. You've got to do something for yourself.
0: Facts.
1: You've got to socialise with family and friends.
0: Very important.
1: You've got to sort out your life.
0: Yes.
1: And you've got to rest.
0: Yes.
1: That's four things we've got to do.
0: Do you know what I mean? If you want us to be valuable members of society, we need these four things.
1: We need them. We need them to function.
0: It's going
1: to
0: make everything better. You think it's just for our entertainment? No, we're going to be better employees. Our mental health's going to be better. I think it makes a lot of sense, to be fair.
1: Yeah.
0: You know what I find as well? I feel like our culture of drinking is because we know we have 2 days.
1: Yes. Yeah.
0: Do you know what I mean? We might slow down on the drinking, have a nice little sophisticated
1: because we can pace ourselves.
0: Right. We're not trying to drink because we know we've got, you know, a clock watching. You know what I mean? 100%.
1: And what about you? What do you think is the main reason? I keep saying 4 day weekend. I mean, 4 day week.
0: 4 day week.
1: Yeah.
0: I mean, I think for me, it's productivity. I'm going to go to work knowing I've only got a couple days.
1: Yeah.
0: And I got a long time to party. Do you know what I mean? It's going to make me a happier employee.
1: Definitely. I feel like I'll work harder.
0: Yeah, for sure.
1: You know what I mean? 100%,
0: man.
1: I'd always rather do like long, hard days than like medium drawn out days. Like, just give me that day back.
0: For sure.
1: Just save me that alarm, that commute. Like,
0: 100%.
1: I can go to the gym. I haven't been to the gym since I started this job.
0: Do you know what I mean?
1: I hate to admit, but I haven't.
0: Yeah, for sure. I mean, work-life balance is important,
1: it's
0: man.
1: We so need that. Hard.
0: It really is, man. The city don't sleep, innit?
1: Definitely.
0: Yeah, man.
1: Right, well, we've got some more music for you in this 7 o'clock hour. Got some Offset and Skeet.
0: Come on.

0: Tune. This is James.
1: Sharla.
0: This is Westside Radio.
1: Yeah, we're waking you up until 10 a.m.
0: Yes, yes, trying to bring the vibe so you wake up right. Do you
1: and
0: know
1: it's
0: what I mean?
1: Monday.
0: And it's Monday.
1: New week, new week.
0: Yes, exactly. New start, restart. You know what I mean? It's got to be done.
1: Did you see the full moon last night?
0: You know what? I went to the shop, I look up and I did see it. I felt it first seeing it though. I felt something different in the air.
1: I was irritated last night and I didn't know why, and now I do.
0: That's the reasons. That's the reasons. Do you know what I mean? Yeah, I definitely feel like my mood switches within the full moon, for sure.
1: And you were saying something about, because obviously the water.
0: We're like 70% water, yeah. I'm pretty sure. Don't fully quote me on this, but I'm pretty sure that the moon affects the tide. So if we're water, that must affect us a little bit too.
1: Yeah.
0: Do you know what I mean?
1: We're all connected, Mother Nature.
0: Right, exactly, right, 100%. I know they throw full moon parties in Bristol. I've been to a couple of those and people definitely are crazy. They're good, you know, they're fun times.
1: Yeah, we need to talk good news this morning too.
0: We do.

0: ICU and Fossil.
1: What a tune. What a tune. This is James.
0: And Sharla.
1: This is Westside.
0: Yes. And we're talking about good news because it's Monday. We need it, don't we?
1: We got to wash out of Monday blues, man.
0: Yeah.
1: You know what I mean? Bring the vibes up for sure.
0: So this is just good news to know. But okay. I found out, you know when you're in water too long?
1: Yeah.
0: And your fingers go wrinkly?
1: Yeah.
0: It's actually like the human body giving that layer of survival because that wrinkle is to add grip.
1: No way.
0: So can you imagine if you're like somewhere lost at sea? I don't know.
1: Yeah, like trying to climb some rocks out of a... Oh my days.
0: Can you... All this time I was like, I'm getting wrinkly. It's actually my body protecting me.
1: The human body is amazing. Would you say that? I never knew that. You know, that's crazy. Wow, I'm going to look at it very differently when I have a bath now.
0: Yeah,
1: you know what I mean?
0: Not as repulsed. I love it.
1: For sure.
0: Do you know
1: what
0: I mean?
1: Yeah.
0: It's like, yes, human body.
1: Yeah, keep me safe when I'm climbing these rocks. Do you know what I mean?
0: What's your good news today then?
1: So apparently, West London resident AJ Tracy got married.
0: No.
1: I know. I didn't even know he had another half. But yeah, he's married to an influencer.
0: Big up
1: AJ Tracy. Well done, brother. She's called Livy. She's like a big influencer. And they've kept their relationship very quiet, apparently, out of the spotlight.
0: Literally, no one knew about that.
1: I had no idea myself. But you know what? Shouts out to them, man. Apparently, it's a lovely wedding, but no photos are allowed.
0: Okay, I hear that.
1: So they're proper trying to keep
0: that's
1: it between
0: them.
1: That's
0: becoming a thing, isn't it? Where you're like, no, put your phones away.
1: Yeah.
0: Just live in the moment. 100%
1: enjoy it, man.
0: Yeah.
1: Don't need to announce it to the world all the time. So that's pretty positive.
0: That is. And we are with you for the next hour, so that's good news too.
1: Yes, indeed.
0: We're going to get on to AJ Tracy now, isn't it?
1: Yeah, we need some AJ after that, for sure. 100%, man. West resident, man.
0: Here's Butterflies.
1: Lovely.

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1: Cause I just came to relax one time. 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
2: Westside.
3: Hey, London. Got a big event, upcoming celebration, or just a sweet tooth? 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
1: Here with Monday's Community News, I'm Clara Malara. Two teenagers have been arrested after a man in his 50s was injured in a machete attack at Crowley Recreation Ground in Hillingdon. Paramedics treated the man at the scene before taking him to hospital. Police say his injuries are not life-threatening. Officers arrested two boys aged 15 and 17 on suspicion of attempted robbery, grievous bodily harm, and possession of an offensive weapon. They've been taken into custody where they will remain. An Ealing hospital boss has encouraged people to get their flu vaccination as hospitals begin seeing patients with the virus. John Baker, chief medical officer at the NHS Trust that covers Ealing, says the vaccine is perfectly safe, doesn't contain any animal products, and contrary to popular belief, doesn't hurt. The hospital trust starts its own staff vaccination program next week called You Can't Hide from Flu, highlighting the importance of staff not only protecting themselves, but their families and patients. A student at the University of West London has had his autism documentary selected in three categories for Ealing Film Festival. Acting Normal by media and communication student Nathan Wallace Augusta will be shown in the documentary, homegrown and student categories at the festival, which runs from the 15th to the 18th of October. The film looks at Nathan's experience of growing up with autism and the role acting played in helping him feel more normal. And finally, Acton Town and Ruislip have tied for the first place in a TfL competition recognising innovative gardens. The two West London stations were praised for their imaginative use of old objects in their garden displays. They beat around 60 other entries in the competition, including stations, offices and depots. This year's theme was volunteers, and staff were encouraged to donate plants and hold volunteer gardening workshops and classes. That's the latest for Monday, the 28th of September. I'm Clara Malara.

0: Good morning.
1: Good morning, this is James.
0: And Sharla.
1: This is Westside.
0: Here with you till 10, and we got to talk about this new autumn season.
1: We do indeed. You know what? I quite like autumn. Get up on the Westside.
2: At the count of three.

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3: hip hop and R&B Westside. Let's go.

0: Westside. What a classic there.
1: Yes.
0: James.
1: And Sharla.
0: This is Westside.
1: And we got Richie.
0: Richie's back, our my favourite. Yes, I love you, Richie, man.
1: He's just got involved on the WhatsApp 07349051703. Good morning, Richie.
0: Good morning, Richie.
1: Wait, he told me he doesn't like hearing good morning.
0: He doesn't like good morning.
1: Like morning. You know, one morning, the fact that we're up and we have to go to work.
0: Oh, it's a horrible reminder. We apologise for that, Richie. We'll work on it.
1: So,
0: sure.
1: Oi, oi.
0: For sure.
1: Right, we said we was going to chat about autumn vibes, yeah?
0: You know what? Autumn is such an important time, you know. We went straight into winter after summer. I think I'd be really depressed. Do you know what I mean?
1: Yeah.
0: If we got autumn and that's
1: a nice transition.
0: It is, man. Like you were saying before off air, is it the leaves you like?
1: Yes. So, I love... And you know what? It is also a problem because it causes such a mess.
0: It does.
1: I just love autumn leaves on the floor.
0: They are beautiful.
1: It looks so pretty.
0: Yeah, 100%. When you see them drop slowly, it's almost like a movie or something.
1: Do you know what I mean? If I wasn't a germaphobe, yes. I would be that kid or that adult playing in the leaves. When my kids do it, I feel disgusted because I'm thinking about all the dirt and
0: Well, it's your responsibility to get them clean again, isn't it? It's your job.
1: But like, I wish I could go back to being a kid and playing the leaves because I would love that.
0: That'd be a vibe for sure.
1: Yeah. What do you love about autumn?
0: I love how I can get up to wear my winter clothes, but not a crazy amount of layers.
1: Yeah.
0: The sun is still out. You've got a nice little bit of sun on your chest, but I'm not super cold yet. Do you know what I mean?
1: You don't need the thermal yet.
0: Yeah, I don't need the long johns. Do you know what I mean? I don't need a double vest, you know? So I love the combination. I can still wear my nice cool coats, but I'm not super cold yet. You know, that's one of my favourite things about it for sure, you know?
1: And also, I feel like hot drinks taste better when it's cold.
0: Yes.
1: Do you know what I mean? I remember sweating because I can't drink an iced coffee.
0: You can't drink iced coffee?
1: No, it's not my vibe.
0: Okay. Not even a bit of caramel or nothing?
1: It's like how, you know, I can't do sweet and salted stuff.
0: Got ya. Okay.
1: If it's meant to be sweet, it's sweet. If it's meant to be salted, it's salted.
0: Yeah.
1: If it's meant to be hot, it's hot. If it's meant to be cold, it's cold.
0: You like things how they're meant to be.
1: Yeah.
0: I understand that.
1: So, like, I was struggling in summer with my hot coffee.
0: Oh, I bet you were, man. You almost have to have it super early in the morning before the heat hits you. Do you know what I mean? You know what? You're correct, though. Apparently, it regulates your body hot drinks.
1: Okay. Let's get into more autumn chat, though, after this one.
0: Let's do it.
1: It's Manson Pack.
0: All right. Get up on the west side.

0: What a vibe. This is James.
1: And Sharla.
0: And this is Westside.
1: Yes, we're keeping you company till 10 a.m.
0: Yes, as we do, as we do.
1: And we got to get into Two Truths and One Lie.
0: Okay, you're going to mash me this again, you know.
1: On the West Side. Yes, so if you've been listening to the show since we launched,
0: yes,
1: which was just last Monday.
0: Right, yeah. So Richie, potentially, do you know what I mean?
1: Do you know what I mean?
0: Yeah.
1: Basically, in our pilot, we played this game, Two Truths, One Lie, to get to know each other.
0: We did.
1: And I feel like it's week two.
0: Yeah.
1: We do know each other a bit more.
0: Yes, for sure.
1: Let's play again.
0: Let's
1: learn some more.
0: Maybe I could redeem myself for my shocking display last time.
1: Because I won so easy last time. Yeah. I guess you'll lie straight away.
0: Yeah, I'm all great.
1: But you didn't
0: stuff.
1: Know my general knowledge about Thailand.
0: That's true. I just assumed you didn't know. So when I said, you're like, hold on, that doesn't ring right. You know what I mean? For sure.
1: Right, so yeah. I'm going to go first.
0: Okay.
1: And play along at home, 07349 051703.
0: Nice.
1: I'm actually going to give you don't have to respond on air yet. I'm going to give you a 3-minute track.
0: Oh, a 3-minute track.
1: Think about it.
0: I appreciate that.
1: Process it, assess.
0: Yeah.
1: I'm really giving you all the opportunity.
0: You're
1: to
0: really
1: win.
0: Holding my hand here. I appreciate
1: yeah,
0: it.
1: Yeah, I really want you to get this one. I don't want you getting
0: okay
1: knocked out again.
0: Would you look at me different if I get it wrong?
1: It's going to be 2-1 if I win this.
0: Yeah, just walk out the studio. Yeah? All right.
1: Okay, so 2 truths, 1 lie. I'm going to say 3 statements.
0: Okay.
1: And then you've got 3 minutes to think about
0: what is
1: which one's the lie.
0: Okay.
1: First one.
0: Yes.
1: I've only ever owned a Ford Fiesta.
0: Okay.
1: I have 3 nieces.
0: Okay.
1: And I've done a 300-foot bungee jump.
0: Ooh, I think, okay. I feel confident about this one.
1: Do you?
0: I say that, we'll see what happens, but I feel confident.
1: Okay.
0: Yeah. I think I know which one's the truth.
1: Do you?
0: I think I do.
1: Do you know what's funny? I always pick truths that sound like they could be lies.
0: Ah,
1: so just say it.
0: You might have to do a little curveball to me then.
1: So yeah, get involved at home. You've got 3 minutes to text us or WhatsApp us, 07349 051703.
0: Amazing.
1: What is the lie? I've only ever owned a Ford Fiesta, I have 3 nieces, or I've done a 300-foot bungee jump.
0: Okay.
1: Oh, James.
0: You got me scared.
1: Let's see what you got.
0: Yes. Get on the West Side.

0: Wait, my neck was breaking to that one.
1: How we wake you up.
0: That's how we do it. My name is James.
1: Sharla.
0: This is Westside.
1: And we're playing Two Truths, One Lie.
0: Yes.
1: And it's your turn, James, to figure me out.
0: I feel very confident this time, you know.
1: Okay. We'll see. Let me just remind you of the three statements.
0: Yes, please.
1: I've only ever owned a Ford Fiesta.
0: Okay.
1: I have three nieces.
0: Cool.
1: And I've done a 300-foot bungee jump. What are you saying? What's the lie?
0: All right. So I think, because you're such a vibey person, adventurous, motivated, you know what I mean, hungry for life, I think the bungee is true, and I think the Ford is true. Am I right? Am I wrong? Did I mess up? Oh, I love what you're scared. Uh-oh.
1: How did you do it?
0: Did I do it?
1: Yeah!
0: Clap to myself there.
1: Do you know what?
0: Yeah,
1: I know
0: on.
1: You know I drive a Ford Fiesta now.
0: Yes.
1: But because it's a 22 brake now.
0: Yes.
1: I thought that would throw you.
0: Yeah, potentially. But because, I don't know, I just felt like you were speaking about your niece, your relatives earlier today.
1: Yeah.
0: You only mentioned one, so I'm like, okay, maybe. You know what I mean?
1: Well, I mean, you got the lie right, but you still got it wrong, actually.
0: Oh, dear, true.
1: So it was my nephew.
0: So I
1: don't have three nieces. I have three nephews. I'm waiting for a girl to come through.
0: I hear it.
1: Yeah.
0: So you change the truth a little bit. That's how you get it. Yeah, that's clever, to be fair. That's clever.
1: 300-foot bungee jump I did for my 21st birthday.
0: Wow.
1: In Windsor. That was amazing.
0: That must have been. You're braver than me. I couldn't do it.
1: I loved it. I'll do it again. I want to jump out of a plane next.
0: Oh, wow.
1: Yeah.
0: You know what? I've always said that I've got to do that on a bucket list for sure. Jump out of a plane.
1: Yeah, I've got to do it.
0: Yeah, see the whole world as you fall down. Amazing.
1: Yeah, it's insane.
0: Amazing.
1: And then the Ford thing. So I owned an 03 Ford. I owned a 59 Ford. I think I even owned a 57, the black one before the 59.
0: So it's been a Ford family.
1: Do you know, though, my Ford Fiesta now is the last one they have ever made.
0: Oh, wow.
1: So I've got to ride that to the wheels fall off because I don't know about any other car. Like,
0: yeah, you got to keep that, man.
1: I've been driving a long time.
0: Yeah.
1: And I've only ever had a Ford Fiesta.
0: Amazing. Did you get some sponsorship from them, man?
1: Hello.
0: Right.
1: Ford Fiesta.
0: Ford.
1: Right, we're going to get into your two truths and one line X.
0: Yes, for sure.
1: But first, this one's day five.
0: Nice.

0: I sent the cash, MoneyGram, sort the rental out, I sent the picture. So when he lands, you know his whereabouts. You know the villa with the green veranda next to Devon House. I know the pre, that's where they're staying, send the as well.
1: He my f*** on him belly, but him still a clown. Pam pam, I in a head when my thing a sound. 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
0: It's Sunday, so them goodly there I make up. Play, 15 in the
1: runway, boy, you feel yard with your stepper. 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From a get a call, location, a stretcher, a edge.

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1: Pro Mac, toe tag bag. 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
0: Fully load, we not chew a jab. 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

0: banger.
1: Yes.
0: Such a banger.
1: I really love Massacre.
0: Yeah, he's cold, man. For sure. Big digger in there as well. Always a vibe, man.
1: Yes.
0: This is James.
1: And Sharla.
0: This is West Side.
1: Yes. And we're in the middle of 2 truths, 1 lie.
0: We are.
1: James just shamed me because he got my lie very easily. I thought it was hard.
0: You know what? It shows that I got to know you a bit more.
1: You have.
0: Which is a nice thing in a way. Do you know what I mean? For sure.
1: So now you got 3 statements for me.
0: Yes. So the first one is, my granddad was the oldest of 13 siblings.
1: Your gran was?
0: My granddad, sorry.
1: Your granddad
0: My granddad was the okay. oldest of 13 siblings. When I was a kid, I saw Kylie Minogue in my little pushchair. She said I was cute.
1: Yeah.
0: And I'm right-handed.
1: Okay, I feel like I should know the right-handed one.
0: Yeah, right. Which one am I grabbing my phone with ratata? Do you know what I mean?
1: Okay.
0: I mean,
1: the Kylie Minogue one's definitely believable. I can imagine it's a cute baby. And, you know, she's always in the UK.
0: Yeah, that's true. That is true.
1: The right-handed, I haven't actually paid any attention.
0: So I'm literally keeping my hand under the table now.
1: Yeah,
0: you can't see now.
1: And then your granddad being the oldest of 13 siblings.
0: Yeah.
1: I mean, they're all believable.
0: This is what I mean. Yeah.
1: That's what I should have done. I feel like mine were all unbelievable.
0: Yeah, a little. Well, but one was very believable. The bungee, 100%, that's you. Do you know what I mean?
1: Yeah, but also,
0: yeah,
1: I could have a fear of heights that you don't know about. Do you know what I mean?
0: That is true.
1: I don't know. I'm going to definitely have to think on this one.
0: Yeah, for sure.
1: Okay.
0: We might both win. You never know. Could happen.
1: I hope so.
0: Yeah.
1: So, granddad, the oldest of 13 siblings.
0: Mm.
1: You're right-handed.
0: Yes.
1: Or, what was the third one?
0: It was right-handed, Kylie Minogue.
1: Or Kylie Minogue said she was cute as a baby.
0: That's it. All right, I'm
1: going to think about it.
0: Okay.
1: Play along at home on the WhatsApp.
0: Lovely.
1: 07349 051 703. If you think you know, let's see if you can do better than me and James.
0: Let's find out.
1: Okay, we're getting into some Nims.
0: Yes, bit of Nims.
1: This is gas. Don't know who's been gassing them up. You know you look pretty.

0: Man, I love that remix, you know.
1: Yes.
0: Watch your vibe.
1: Kalani and Neo.
0: Legends. This is James.
1: Sharla.
0: West Side.
1: And we are playing Two Truths, One Lie.
0: Yes, and I actually won for once.
1: Yes.
0: I can't believe it. What's going
1: on? Yes, you won. If I don't get this, it means it's 1-1, and actually we need to go again next week.
0: That's what it means. That's what it means. That's what I'm hoping for. Do you know what I mean?
1: Right, so remind me of your statements. Let's see if I can get this. Because yes. I think off air, I was like, yeah, smack talk. I've got it.
0: Okay, I like that. Confidence will be need. So, my granddad was the oldest of 13 siblings.
1: Uh-huh.
0: When I was a kid, Kylie Minogue saw me and said I was cute.
1: Uh-huh.
0: And I'm right-handed.
1: Okay.
0: Yeah. What are you thinking?
1: So, you just threw me. So, I thought I knew. Well, your body language just then threw me a little bit.
0: Obviously.
1: Because you was moving with your left hand.
0: Well, I mean...
1: So, I'm like...
0: Could be a double bluff. You know, you're an observant person, so I'm like,
1: I am very observant.
0: So I need to switch up a little bit with the
1: body
0: language.
1: So I'll tell you.
0: Yes.
1: So I definitely think Kylie Minogue said you was cute as a baby. Because I've seen you as an adult, and I can imagine you was a really cute baby.
0: Maybe.
1: And I can imagine your mom might be that person who's like out. A concert or a festival and Kylie's there.
0: Okay.
1: So even though it sounds like a lie, I'm going that's the truth.
0: Okay.
1: So it's between your granddad being the oldest of 13 siblings and right-handed.
0: Okay,
1: now,
0: what are you thinking?
1: Just from what you just did, I would say maybe you're left-handed. But when you first started the game, you was all stuttering and you said my grandma, my granddad. So I reckon you did what I did with my nephews. And your grandma's the oldest of 13 siblings.
0: Okay.
1: And your granddad isn't.
0: Okay.
1: What's the truth, man?
0: You know what? You were so close. So you were right about Kylie and you were right, you were wrong about, you got which one you going for? Yeah, so my granddad was the oldest.
1: Oh my God, you're left-handed?
0: Yeah, I'm left-handed. Yo, you were close though.
1: Do you know
0: though.
1: What? I almost went for that because of just in that bit of talking, the way you was using your left hand, it reminded me of my brother.
0: Oh, is it?
1: So you're left-handed.
0: I'm left-handed, yes.
1: Apparently you guys are more smart than us.
0: I don't know about that.

0: side.
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2: Yes, and we're playing the classics.
1: Always good with the classics, man. We need that.
2: Here's some Usher, and we've got Ja Rule coming up.
1: Nice. Westside Classics.

0: nothing.
1: Come on, this is James.
0: Shala.
1: This is Westside Radio.
0: Yes, we're with you till 10, and we've been playing all the classics this hour.
1: We have indeed. We have indeed. Got to play the classics one in the morning.
0: You need the vibes. You need the nostalgia.
1: 100%, man. It's been fun today. A couple games we played, you know what I mean?
0: Yeah.
1: But you know what I found out today?
0: What?
1: J. Cole's making a new trainer.
0: Not my babe, J. Cole.
1: Do you know what I mean? Literally, I thought he retired, man. What's going on?
0: Yeah, because the Fall Off, that's like his retirement album, no?
1: Right, so you're mad just going to go be with the kids and do your thing and just be out of the spotlight, but apparently
0: he just moved right.
1: Right, yeah, exactly. He ain't falling off, he's moved up here. Do you know what I mean? Literally.
0: So, what's the trainers about? Tell me.
1: So, it's called Dreamers.
0: Oh, like his Dreamville label.
1: Right, I guess you got to keep it on brand.
0: Smart.
1: Do you know what I mean? You can't call them the Fall Off trainers. That wouldn't be a vibe, do you know what I'm saying? It looked quite cool, to be fair. Kind of blue vibes going on, blue colour wave. Kind of like Yeezys.
0: Yeah, I'm just looking at a picture of them now. Apparently, he owns all the rights to them as well. Like, he's trying to do it how you do it, like an independent artist. So, the manufacturing, the design, he's like, yeah, I'm taking it all. I'm taking all the IP.
1: I respect that.
0: Taking all the intellectual property.
1: Yes, you got to do that, man. You know, 100% ownership's important, man. Do you know what I mean?
0: It's becoming a thing, though. Artists becoming entrepreneurs, isn't it? There's so many.
1: I feel like hip hop seems to be a vehicle for that. I feel like you get so many rappers just become entrepreneurs. You know what I mean? I think Nas has done some pretty cool stuff as well.
0: Yeah.
1: So, yeah, man.
0: Well, let's get on some J. Cole for our Westside listeners.
1: Let's do it. Westside Classics.

0: It's James.
1: Sharla.
0: And this is West Side.
1: Yes. And big up Mama D, who's listening from Royal Free Hospital.
0: Shout out Mumsy, man.
1: That's my mum.
0: Showing her moral support. That's good, man. That's what we want.
1: She's so happy that she finally managed to listen on time.
0: She did it, man. That's amazing.
1: In her new headphones. We love your use and technology, mum.
0: Yes, that's what we like to see. Do you know what I mean?
1: So, James, you'll never guess what I read.
0: What's that?
1: 77.3% of employees admit telling white lies to their manager.
0: They admit it?
1: Yeah.
0: See, that surprises me. I expect the white lies, but admitting the white lies is very brave.
1: It's bold, it's bold.
0: Very brave, you know.
1: Well, I don't know if their manager read the survey. Hopefully not.
0: You know what I mean? Then it was people getting chopped there, do you know what I mean?
1: And then apparently 62% of people said the most common white lie is... I'm on my way.
0: I mean, I've used that probably a billion times.
1: Yeah, me
0: too. Do you know
1: too.
0: What I mean? Because I technically, I'm on my way, just not immediately on my way.
1: Yeah, I just haven't stepped through the front door.
0: Exactly.
1: But I'm preparing to.
0: I'm a couple steps away from being on my way, so I'm just preempting the on my way. Do you know what I mean? It's not terrible. Do you know what I'm saying? White lies can be okay sometimes. Do you know what I mean?
1: They can. They keep peace.
0: They keep the peace. We need
1: What's
0: the peace.
1: What's your common white lie?
0: Oh, for me, this is the last one, for sure. The last drink, the last, you know what I mean? It's
1: the last always, anything.
0: Yeah, the last anything.
1: I won't do that again.
0: Right. It's literally this weekend. Oh, it's the last cocktail. No, it wasn't. You know what I mean?
1: My one is when the food don't look tasty. I'm not that hungry. We've got to keep talking about this.
0: Yeah, for sure. 100%, man.
1: All right. Well, let's get into this one first. Get up on the West Side.
2: Bobby Valentino. You back, sir.
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0: real family. Well gone, William.
1: She started looking at me like that. It's like, I don't even know. I just met you. Like, who the telling me how to behave in my life? It's like, take a look at yourself, just for once. Do you see yourself? Look in the mirror.

0: Love that song from Skeppy, man.
1: Yes.
0: 100%. This is James.
1: And Sharda.
0: This is West Side.
1: Yes, and we're keeping you company till 10. We're almost out of here.
0: I know, unfortunately.
1: Yeah.
0: You know what I mean? Yeah, yeah. We've been talking about white lies,
1: yeah,
0: right?
1: Yeah, we were.
0: Yeah, for real.
1: So my most common one is, I didn't see that, or my phone was on silent.
0: I think that's the most common for a lot of people I message.
1: I'm so bad at like replying to messages at a good decent time.
0: Same. You're busy girl, man. Do you know what I mean?
1: Yeah. Or I'll go to the next extreme where basically I'll be having like a 5-minute back and forth chat with you through messages when really I should have just quickly called you for 10 minutes.
0: See, I get that complaint a lot. They just call me, bro. The amount of voice notes you're sending me, just might as well give me a call.
1: Yeah, I've already noticed you are definitely...
0: See, I'm trying to work with you.
1: You are a voice note king.
0: I could send like 10-minute ones, you know.
1: Yeah.
0: Honestly, it's crazy. Like I said earlier, my white lie is definitely, that's the last one.
1: Yeah.
0: That is definitely me, man. For sure.
1: I've got a few more here. So I'm 5 minutes away, which is just like, I'm on my way.
0: That's me.
1: No, you're not. And now people be tracking you.
0: Yeah, literally find my iPhone, they know exactly where you are. You can't even do that anymore. You know what I mean? They'll exactly leave the house.
1: Or what about, I was just about to message you.
0: Yeah.
1: You've been waiting for someone to reply to your message from 2 weeks ago.
0: Do you know what I mean?
1: Like, hey babe, are you still alive? Oh yeah, I was just about to message you.
0: Yeah, that's an obvious one, isn't it? Do you know what I mean? Think about that, people know it's not true as well. It's not even a good white lie. You know what I'm saying? White lie, you should be able to believe it. You know what I mean? Exactly. You know, for sure. What are the other ones?
1: The other one, right, is when people are talking culturally and they're like, you know that film or you know that song? Or, you know, yeah, I've seen it.
0: I see, that's me.
1: But do you know what I don't get about that, yeah? You are throwing yourself under the bus because then I expect you to have a next level understanding.
0: Do you remember
1: about
0: that
1: it?
0: Scene in the movie where this happened?
1: After the mum died and then the son got caught and then the rain and the fire and I'm going to be making things up and you're going to be like, yeah. And I'm going to be like, you did.
0: You're just nodding your head looking like a deer in headlights. Do you know what I mean? Yeah. That is me a lot of the time, to be fair. So I do that one where, I'm listening. You know, sometimes you're a bit tired and your brain isn't working.
1: Oh, I hear it.
0: Good luck with
1: your white lies this week at work.
0: Yes.
1: We're getting into this one now, and it's from my blood cousin.
0: No way.
1: Yes, Jadon. He's an American. I'll tell you about my American history another time. Signed to Usher, and he's been supporting on the R&B tour with Chris Brown and Usher.
0: Wow. Shout out your successful family, man.
1: I know. Can you give some money, cuz?
0: Yeah.

0: Hey, classic from Dave, Dare, yes. James.
1: And Sharla.
0: And this is West Side.
1: Yes, and big up my girl DJ Ala Kai.
0: Yeah, yeah.
1: Also Tanya.
0: Yes.
1: But we are signing out, aren't we?
0: Unfortunately. I know, again, the time goes so quickly.
1: It goes so quick. I can't believe it's like 5 to 10 now.
0: Crazy,
1: man. What's going on?
0: I know, what's happening here? But it's been fun, man.
1: We've had such a packed show. So we played Two Truths, One Lie.
0: We did, and I won, right?
1: yes, 1-1. Don't one, get gassed.
0: Okay,
1: it's 1-1.
0: Okay, I'll relax
1: one.
0: A little.
1: From the week before.
0: Yeah, man.
1: We also was talking about stuff like J. Cole's new trainer.
0: Yeah.
1: White lies to tell at work this week. We're here to support the white lies sometimes.
0: Yes, we're giving you some in case you need them. Do you know what I mean?
1: And then tomorrow, you brought up a really good topic we're going to talk about tomorrow. So if you're going to be locked in tomorrow from 7, remember to get involved from now so we can shout you out. 07349-051
0: yes.
1: 703 on the WhatsApp.
0: Yes.
1: What are we talking about tomorrow? What? Oh, you forgot?
0: Yeah.
1: flowers.
0: Oh, sorry,
1: bring
0: of course.
1: You flowers.
0: Yeah, man. So we got to show some love to the pioneers of this game that we're in, music,
1: yeah,
0: man.
1: Yeah. So you found a really good rap story you're going to share tomorrow, right?
0: Yes, I'm going to go into more detail about it tomorrow. But yeah, sharing the flowers tomorrow for sure.
1: We want to give rappers their flowers tomorrow for all the good deeds they're doing in the world.
0: Yes, 100%. 100%. We've got to do that, man, you know?
1: All right, so we'll be back tomorrow at 7.
0: Yes.
1: Gonna leave you this one, bit of Mahalia, AJ Tracy.
0: Oh, hey, classic.
1: Here's Roadside.
0: Here we are. Get on the West Side.

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So I really want you to all settle in first and foremost. But also, you do know that I am a refreshing voice for you today. And I'm going to be here on a Tuesday and also on a Wednesday for you. But today is all about making sure that we're

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3: Here with Monday's Community News, I'm Clara Malara. Two teenagers have been arrested after a man in his 50s was injured in a machete attack at Crowley Recreation Ground in Hillingdon. Paramedics treated the man at the scene before taking him to hospital. Police say his injuries are not life-threatening. Officers arrested two boys aged 15 and 17 on suspicion of attempted robbery, grievous bodily harm and possession of an offensive weapon. They've been taken into custody where they will remain. An Ealing hospital boss has encouraged people to get their flu vaccination as hospitals begin seeing patients with the virus. John Baker, Chief Medical Officer at the NHS Trust that covers Ealing, says the vaccine is perfectly safe, doesn't contain any animal products, and contrary to popular belief, doesn't hurt. The hospital trust starts its own staff vaccination program next week called You Can't Hide from Flu, highlighting the importance of staff not only protecting themselves, but their families and patients. A student at the University of West London has had his autism documentary selected in three categories for Ealing Film Festival. Acting Normal by media and communications student Nathan Wallace Augusta will be shown in the documentary, homegrown and student categories at the festival, which runs from the 15th to the 18th of October. The film looks at Nathan's experience of growing up with autism and the role acting played in helping him feel more normal. And finally, Acton Town and Ruislip have tied for the first place in a TfL competition recognising innovative gardens. The two West London stations were praised for their imaginative use of old objects in their garden displays. They beat around 60 other entries in the competition, including stations, offices and depots. This year's theme was volunteers, and staff were encouraged to donate plants and hold volunteer gardening workshops and classes. That's the latest for Monday, the 28th of September. I'm Clara Malara.

0: 18. We are really getting stuck into the show now. I was asking a bit earlier about what you are doing for yourself this week. And I always like to kind of go back and forth with that because sometimes people want to go to the gym. They end up going to the first Monday, Tuesday, and then they just kind of drop off. I'm hoping this is not going to be you. I'm hoping it's not going to be me. I want to find out, though, what are we doing for ourselves this week? Miss Bex, of course, for your mornings on West Side. Let me know.
1: It's the West Side Connection.
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girl, you know what it is. Rack City chick, rack City chick, rack City chick, rack City chick, rack City chick, rack City chick, 10, 20s and a 50s chick. 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I'm a motherfucking star. Look at the paint on the car. 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

0: rack city chick, rack rack city chick, rack city chick, rack rack city chick, rack city chick, rack rack city chick, 10 10 10 20s and a 50s chick, rack city chick, rack rack city chick, rack city chick, rack rack city chick, rack city chick, rack rack city chick, 10 10 10 20s and a 50s chick.
1: Don't hunt it, hunt it, hunt it, hunt it, don't hunt it, hunt it,
0: rack city chick.

0: So that, of course, Big Sean featuring the one and, of course, only Nicki Minaj, right? And that came out back in 2011 from his debut album, actually, Finally Famous. Lots and lots of great music, man, around that era. Right, of course, it's Mornings with Miss Bex on Westside. And before we kind of get into any texts and messages come through, I really want to let you know what I am doing as well for myself this week. I think I mentioned it a bit earlier, top of the morning, that I'm obviously taking the ritual with the facials and all of that rest of it. So beauty is important. But let me know what you would do.
1: Westside. Have you ever found yourself asking, what's next? 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

your idol, the highest title, numero uno. I'm not a Puerto Rican, but I do look up to Vangel. And understand I got the gift of speech, and it's a blessing. Being from them VA streets, I talk sense condensed in the form of a poem. If I wasn't writing rhymes, I'd be breaking in homes. I'm kind of young, so my gun's my security. I'm not afraid, come do what you gonna do to me. I get paid when your record is played, to put it short. I got it made. I'm talented, yes, I'm gifted. My uppercut, boy, that'll get you lifted. You got cash, man, stop frontin'. Living on per diem, every record that you cut. My name Magoo, and I roll with two stars. 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

0: Gosh, don't we love Beyonce? Just thinking about that record, obviously, from her debut. Can you imagine a studio first album, Dangerous in Love? That came back out in 2003. And what an absolute superstar that she is, right? And talking about performances, right? MTV Music Awards happened over the weekend. And of course, our very own Ray was there too. We love Ray. Also, we had great performances from Gunna. We had such an incredible Ray of talent. But I want to see how talented you are at sticking at your routine.
1: It's the West Side Connection.
0: And with that, the number to call is 07349 051 703.

0: kind of also think about what we're doing for ourselves in this. Miss Bex on my side for your mornings, right? And I also want to just tap in on something because I realize that sometimes we always like start the week off with something intentional that we want to do Monday, and we continue on maybe on Tuesday to the gym, for example. And then, you know, Wednesday comes in and we kind of like get a bit low. We need to do better. Let's all do better, shall we? Yeah? I'm going to leave you with that. Let's all do better. Right.
1: Westside. 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

Monday to Wednesday. So I also want to just kind of give a bit of a... Yeah, last time I came on, I think I was a little bit of a... I was telling off a little bit, and I felt like, actually, you know what? We're in this together. I'm not actually saying you have to, you must, you know, do that thing that you started off this week. I'm saying that we're in this together, and I'm saying, do you know what? We can do better together. So if that is a dream, you know, little trip to the gym, a trip to the gym, I should say, or if that is just, you know what? I wanna go out in the weekend. What that might be, let me know. But before then, I want to also remind you that we've got our spotlight artist, and that's coming up just before 12:30 or just after, whichever one I decide to do. But before then, I want to give you a bit of Doja Cat.

0: Miss Bex Mornings with Bex. So, can I just say, it's interesting actually on a Monday because obviously it's back to the hustle, back to the bustle and all of that. And I've been talking about kind of, you know, just doing something for ourselves, doing something that we want to continue for the week. And that could look like loads of different things from everyone, right? But also, it's always nice when you start work and you're at home. Doesn't that sit nice and you don't have to go into the office? But do you know what? Sometimes we do too. Right, we've got Spotlight coming up very, very shortly, so there's nowhere else you need to be but with me.
1: Westside. Hey, London. Got a big event, upcoming celebration, or just a sweet tooth? We've got you covered.

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tracks, and it's that time. I want to get into my spotlight artist. This is something that I'm really passionate about, and we're going to slip it in to our Monday mood and what's going on and how our week's going to progress. And with that, this artist, her name's called Sunna. She's someone who I have had the privilege of speaking to many years ago, and I've seen her trajectory, and she's been doing great stuff. And I want to highlight her on the show today. So my

spotlight artist. First spotlight artist. I'm quite excited about that, actually. Sonna there, In My Zone. Such a great talent. Vocalist. She writes, she produces. She's been co-writing and making music for a very long time. So, shout out for my first spotlight on Westside. And it goes to Sonna, London babe as well, Northwest to be exact. We love it out here. Right, let's get into some more music. We've got Sean Kingston coming up next. And then we're going to kind of R&B size, you know,

man, don't we? So I did mention a bit earlier on, and I said, you know, what are we doing for ourselves this week in particular? And I have obviously made peace with the fact that I probably might make it to the gym 3 times this week. I think that's a reasonable amount this week. So I've been asking the questions. I've been finding out what everyone's doing this week for themselves. And a lot of the feedback that I'm hearing is that I just want to have another weekend off. And I get it. I understand. But sometimes we do have to go to work, and sometimes we do have to do things that we're not comfortable doing. But this is what we do on the show. We get through it together, right? And I think that's important. Remember, on the socials, as always, this is Westside. And of course, you can still, I've got another 7 minutes or so. So if you want to drop a message, the number is 07349 051 703 on the WhatsApp too. But we've got Viv coming out for lunchtime, so stick around for her. She's here until 1 till 4 o'clock. We love that. And of course, we also have a couple of more records that are coming up next. One of them being Quavo, T.I. That's a throwback for you. And we absolutely adore that sometimes on Westside, because I feel like it's always great to kind of go between the two. And I also want to highlight my spotlight artist, Sonna, this week. It's also very important for me to do that on the show. I spoke about her credentials. She's doing such great things. And also, maybe she can join me soon as well, and we can have a really catch up, because it's been some time. I have been, of course, Miss Bex. Morning with Bex. You need to join me next tomorrow, and of course on Wednesday. $8 ain't gonna throw themselves. But let's get into

0: Station.
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now I got an expensive disting. Anything that I touch finna winting. Turns out giving up cause the inting. You ain't working enough but you're linking. I'm wanting, you can't help noticing this thing. I put my wrist in, bring it back out, the whole thing glistening like a bus.

Asha Kerr sounding so, so good on our Monday morning. What's up, people? I am your girl, Viv May, and it is a brand new week. I don't know about you, but I'm feeling good. I'm feeling good today. I shouldn't be because I've had a very busy weekend. A very late night last night. But she's here. She's standing. She feels good. Let me know how you're feeling today. I know the weather's tried to like switch up on us and it's a bit gloomy now. I think we do have to say goodbye to summer. But yeah, get in touch. I am on 07349 051703. What did you get up to this weekend? Did you have a late one as well? If so, let's like low-key suffer together. Oh, that was Asha Kerr and Darko, by the way, with That Girl, still sounding so, so good. And we have more of those vibes coming up. Lots of hip-hop, R&B, new things, old things, all the things. You're welcome. And we also have the question of the day. I'm not going to tell you what it is just yet, but you have to stick around. All I will say is, this particular question of the day is about dating, right? And I used to think one way, and then I thought another way as time went on, and now I'm back to thinking the first way. Now this sounds so cryptic, I understand, but it is all gonna come together. You just have to stick around. Okay. All right, I think we need to take it back now, because sometimes the old songs are the best songs. Here's Blackstreet with No Diggity.

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But you know what, I'm on come and go. We can stay up all night till the lights go. She said if I'm coming, I'm coming to talk. Ain't coming to cause I'm glad and I'm bored. Not some little will come any time that you call. We ain't cool anymore. Why you gotta be like that? You know you'll miss me and you'll be right back. And you're not a, you shouldn't speak like that. I'm nothing but honest, you know how it is. The life that I live, I don't wanna chick, I don't wanna settle. You know you're my favourite petal, but I don't give girl flowers. I'll give you good, good though. If you want me all for yourself, then darling, you probably should go. There's no way I'ma stand in the rain. I can still make you say my name, say my name, say my name. Life without me might drive you insane. I don't give girl flowers. I'll give you good, good though. If you want me all for yourself, then darling, you probably should go. There's no way I'ma stand in the rain. I can still make you say my name, say my name, say my name. Life without me might drive you insane.

0: of Brighton, straight out of Brighton. That was RD with Flowers. And I'm going to give it to him because I am a hardcore garage lover. Old school garage is my vibe. It's my jam. And when I saw he was sampling Flowers by Sweet Female Attitude, I thought, how's this going to go? But he's done a good job with it. I like it. I like that one. So shout out to you, RD. Before that, we had Davido with Before Before. And then before that, see what I did there? It was Chamillionaire with Riding Dirty. Still sounding so good all these years later. I feel like I say that a lot, but it's true. These old school songs are really standing the test of time. And I love that. I love that for them. I'm sure they love that for their bank accounts. Oh, you are locked in with me, Viv May. This is the weekday vibe, and I'm with you from 1 till 4 p.m. It's going to be straight hip-hop and R&B, new school, old school, all the schools. Okay, we're going to learn today. We also have the question of the day, which I will share with you now. Let me drop down the volume a bit. Hang on. I feel like I'm shouting at you. Right, hopefully that's better. So, the question of the day is, let's say you go out, you're on a night out, and someone approaches you because they fancy you, right? Do they ask for your number or your Instagram? Your number or your Instagram? Which one? Let me know what you think. 07349 051703. Should you ask for their number or their Instagram, or like vice versa? This poll is up on my Instagram page at VivMayOfficial, V-I-V-M-A-Y official. Get involved with the poll because a lot of people are now saying telephone number, your phone number. And I agree. I think Instagram is way too personal. Whereas back in the day, I thought, yeah, it's cool. Let me know. I want to hear it.
1: Hey London, got a big event, upcoming celebration, or just a sweet tooth? We've got you covered. Say

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Yes, please, and thank you, Mark Morrison, with Return of the Mac. Oh, that song is like, I don't know, I feel like if it was food, stay with me, you wouldn't need to add any sauce to it. Like, it's just perfect exactly as it is. You with me? Like, it's the right amount of protein and carbs. It just has everything that you need. Yeah, if Return of the Mac was a song, sorry, was food, it would definitely be the most delicious thing with all the nutrients you need. I just feel like that's what it's giving. You are listening to me, Viv May. This is the weekday vibe. I'm with you till 4 p.m. I won't be talking about songs being food throughout the whole show. Don't you worry. It was just that moment there. I hope you liked it. But if you need a laugh, you need to go on TikTok and follow this guy who does an unbelievable impression of Gordon Ramsay. His name is Dr. Relate, so DR_relate, and he is so funny. I've literally been laughing like non-stop. Go on TikTok and have a good time. Also, shout out to Paulie D and Nikki. If you watched Jersey Shore back in the day, he was part of that. They just got engaged. They're such a cute couple, so shout out to them. And speaking of couples, that brings me on to our question of the day, which is, if on a night out you see someone you fancy, should you ask for their number or their Instagram? Now, this question is up on my Instagram story, and you guys have been voting. 50% of you say number, which I agree with. I'll get into it. 20% of you say Instagram, and 30% of you say either is fine. I am shocked. Keep your answers coming, and then we're going to get into why. We're going to hear your reasons.

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2: 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You're listening to me, Viv May. I'm with you till 4 p.m. today, so do not go anywhere.

the second hour of the weekday vibe, and you are listening to me, Viv May, on Westside. We will be getting into the question of the day a bit more. But first of all, massive shout out to T-Pain, because his voice, his unmistakable voice, it just eats on every single track that he puts out. There is not a T-Pain song out there that I do not like, and that is saying something. So massive shout out to T-Pain. We absolutely love you here at Westside, and you are all over my playlist. So shout out to you. Right, so question of the day. T-Pain was there singing about being sprung, being obsessed with your partner, but how do you get to that point? The question I asked on my Instagram story and as our question of the day is, if you see someone you fancy, you go over, do you ask for their telephone number or their Instagram, or is either one fine? Now, at the moment, the majority of you are saying telephone number, but the Instagram people, you are creeping up in percentage-wise. Before, we were at like 50-20, and then 30% of you said you didn't mind. But now, more of you are saying, no, Instagram's fine. And your reasons are, I can read some of your reasons. Your reasons are, you get to do a bit of a background check on the person. Okay, yeah, I hear that. The other one said that you spend so much time on social media, you might as well chat to them there. I get it, but I'm sorry, guys. I disagree. I think you should ask for someone's number. I think asking for their Instagram can be a bit lazy, because then you're learning all this stuff about them and you're not actually taking the time to ask in a conversation and get to know the person properly. Plus, Instagram and social media, it's like your highlight reel. So they're just seeing all the kind of best bits about you or the bits you want to show, and they're not getting to know the real you. I don't know. Keep your answers coming, people.

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Welcome back to Westside. You are listening to me, Viv May, and this is the weekday vibe. All things R&B and hip hop, old school, new school, just all the best songs. So you do not have to switch station. You do not have to go anywhere. You're in the right place. Okay? Stay right here. Shout out to Heady One. Just before the ads there, sounding as good as ever. And before we go back to our question of the day, I would just like to make a plea to Mystique. Mystique, if you remember, a couple of weeks ago, I came in and I told you that I went to the Mystique reunion concert.

reunion tour concert at the OVO Arena in Wembley, and it was so good. On the 12th of September, London was alive in that concert. Oh my goodness. It was just like everything was on point. The girl sounded amazing. All the outfits, all the performances, all the support acts as well. So they had loads of old school garage greats that performed, and UK funky artists, and Damage, the R&B group, performed as well. It was so, so good. And everyone agreed that they need to do more dates. It's just that good. And then we heard that maybe they would be. But then we saw that Sue Elise posted something about Sabrina leaving the group, but not telling anyone that she'd left the group. And then we saw an interview with Sabrina saying, I didn't say that. I didn't say I'd left the group, but I am doing a solo tour. So there's all this drama happening with Mystique, and it makes me so sad because the concert was so good and I really want them to do more performances. So girlies, please, can you work it out? Although, having said all of this, girl band drama is kind of the norm, is kind of the thing. That's what they did back in the day. So, on brand. Work it out, girls. I want to see you again.

That was Bobby Valentino with a Slow Down. Some nice chill R&B vibes for our Monday afternoon. I do have some news for the hip-hop lovers. Quavo is dropping his new album. So Quavo, who was one third of Migos, his album Chrome Life comes out on the 2nd of October. Many of us are excited to hear what he's gonna share with the world. It's executive produced by Pharrell Williams, so I know it's gonna be good. And Quavo's song Heaven was actually the opener for Pharrell's Louis Vuitton show. If you don't know, Pharrell Williams is the creative director of Louis Vuitton, and his spring-summer collection was shown in Paris. They used Quavo's song. It was a smash. Everyone loved it. So I, personally, I'm very excited to hear his album. And it makes sense, actually, that his album's dropping soon, because all over the timeline, not just TikTok, but also Instagram, I've seen so many people recreating Quavo and Takeoff's viral colors freestyle performance of their song Hotel Lobby. And basically celebs are doing this like AI face swap thing where they put their faces on Quavo and the late Takeoff and perform Hotel Lobby. I don't know if I'm describing it very well, but just Google Hotel Lobby celebrities. It is so funny. Like there's what's his name, Anthony Joshua, and his promoter, whose name has just left my brain. So sorry, it will come back to me. But someone used like the royal family in there as well as Quavo and Takeoff. And it's just so, so, so funny. You have to check it out. Head to literally anywhere on social media, pop in Hotel Lobby, and you will see what I'm talking about. It is too, too funny. All right, let's get back into some music. This is Georgia Smith with Blue Lights.

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What's up, people? You are back with your girl, Viv May, and this is the Weekday Vibe. Now, our question of the day is, if you go out and you see someone you fancy, should you ask for their number or for their Instagram? Now, a lot of you have said Instagram's fine, but here's the problem I have, and I've experienced this. They ask for your Instagram, and then they can see your whole life, and then you look on their page, and there's one post up, or maybe two posts up, maybe a few highlights if you're lucky. They know everything about you and you know nothing, next to nothing about them. It is not fair. I do not agree. Ask for the person's number, get to know them, experience the warm, fuzzy feeling of like getting to know a new person. Yeah, done this Instagram.

0: Put that shit on the floor then. Y'all like to talk, put that shit on the floor then. All this imaginary smoke, all this he say, she say, you feel me? Let me know. Just let me know. Just let me know. Just let me know. Put it on the floor. Westside.
1: Put it on the floor. By Lotto just then, sounding very, very good. Shout out to Lotto. I haven't heard from her in a while, so nice that she's back with some great music. Now, on this Monday, you might need a bit of motivation. I know I did at the start of the show. I was feeling very tired, but I also saw Vezina, the Cape Verde goalkeeper, recently said that he feels like he's lost his peace and tranquility since he's become like super famous almost overnight. And I imagine that must be really hard for him. So I just want to send some motivational vibes to you, Vezina. And the quote that goes, if you're going through a hard time, keep going. Please don't quit football. You are amazing. Everything's going to be good. Just hang in there and listen to Westside.
2: Hey London, got a big event, upcoming celebration, or just a sweet tooth? We've got you covered. 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

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See them gal that? Contradiction. Them say them sitting tight, what? A bare fiction. 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

0: a big tune, KP and Envy with Shorty Swing My Way. I remember like singing that song years and years and years ago, close to when it came out, and I had no business singing that song at my young age. I don't know what I thought I was doing. But big tune, so shout out to them. So as you know, the question of the day was, if you're out on a night out, see someone you fancy, they come over, should they ask for your Instagram or your telephone number? I did put this poll up on my stories, and the majority of you are saying telephone number, which I agree with you, but quite a few of you are saying Instagram, which I disagree, because I just feel like you know too much about me. Anyway, we have the lovely Kelly in the building.
1: Hello.
0: Hey, Kelly girl.
1: Hello.
0: She, of course, will be taking over the jam from 4 till 7 today.
1: Yes, we will indeed.
0: Every day this week. We love it. Kelly, what do you think? Instagram, telephone number.
1: So, I think it definitely depends on how much I like the person.
0: Energy.
1: Yeah,
0: I love it.
1: Literally, because if I really, really like you, you're going to get my number because we're going to make this a thing.
0: Facts.
1: If I'm a little bit iffy about it, I'm going to give you my Instagram because if I'm not feeling it, it's easier to ignore you that way.
0: I love that.
1: Do you know what I mean? But like what you were saying about people have so much access to you from your Instagram. If I'm like talking to someone through like a dating app and stuff, they're not getting my Instagram because they're going to get to know me before they see that side. Mm-hmm. But definitely on a night out, depends on the level.
0: Yeah, no, I agree with that. Especially if you're in the industry, you don't want them rocking up to your event.
1: I know. And next of all, they're like, oh, I'm here.
0: You're like, security.
1: Security, please.
0: All right, let's get into some music. Love it.

0: family. Well gone, William.
1: So you start looking at me like that, it's like, I don't even know, I've just met you, like, who the telling me how to behave in my life? It's like, take a look at yourself, just for once. Do you see yourself? Look in the mirror.

That's right, you were listening to The Jam. It's your girl, Kelly, here, keeping you company all the way up until 7 p.m. I hope you've had a wonderful weekend. And whether you're on the way home from work now, whether you're at home chilling, we're going to keep the vibes going. Of course, it is Monday, brand new start to the week. I hope we've all set some wonderful intentions for the new week ahead. Now, I have a question for everyone, okay? I put a story up on Instagram yesterday. Do you know their marshmallows? They're usually like pink and yellow in like a twisty kind of format. So they came up in a game that I was playing over the weekend, and I was like, right, I have to see if people call these the same thing that I call them, because I know what I call them is a little bit weird. So I put up on my story yesterday to see what people think that they're called. I thought it was an Irish thing. I said it to one of my Irish friends yesterday and she was like, yeah, no, that's not that. A lot of people are calling it Flumes and Flumps, which I know is the brand of it. There's been some other very interesting takes on it. But I want to know what you call them. I will reveal a little bit later on in the show what my name for it is. Maybe a little bit strange. A few people think that it is a little bit strange. Some people said, maybe your mum made that up and told you. Because she is the only person actually who has given me the same answer that I have. And then one other girl has got a slight variation of it. So yeah, we will tap in a little bit later in the show and see what the story is there. But if you want to send me a message, let me know what you call them. Let me know what you've been up to the weekend. You can send me a WhatsApp on 07-349-051-703. But now we are going to get into some music. Let's keep them vibes going. It is The Jam on Westside.

Yeah, that's right. You're here on The Jam on Westside with Kelly, keeping you company all the way until 7 p.m. That last track you heard there was Tyler and Sean Paul with Push to Start. Now, something that I am trying to come to terms with this week and something that I'm really, really trying to accept, but I really, really don't want to, is the Mystique drama. I feel so, so heartbroken by what's going on. I went to see their reunion gig in Wembley a few weeks ago, and it was the best night of my life. So many throwbacks, so many people came out to perform. We even got a performance from Damage. So, so many classics. Like, just, it was an incredible night. It was an incredible atmosphere. And during their set, they brought out Zayna. They've got, like, played some new music. They were like, okay, we've recorded a new track for you guys. We're going to perform it. So we were like, oh my God, they're actually officially back. This is it. And then about 2 weeks later, Sue Elise puts this post up on Instagram and she's like, nope, we were meant to be signing contracts today for all the festivals that we're doing next year and get a plan in place, but we've just found out that's not happening because Sabrina has decided she's going on a solo tour. I don't get it. I'm really, really upset over this. I also did not realise that she had her own catalogue of music. Like, does she have enough music out there to perform her own tour? But I just thought that is really, really upsetting. My whole life had been made getting to see Mystique in the full live performance and was so, so excited to know that they had some brand new music coming out. But unfortunately, that's not going to happen now. And I'm really, really struggling with this. Like, I don't think that it's fair at all. Anyways, enough of me crying, giving out about this. We're going to get back into some more new music. No, that's a lie. We're just going to get back into some more music now. Here is some Trey Songz on The Jam.

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side. Bring it on to the new school. That's right, you're here listening to The Jam on Westside. It's your girl Kelly here, keeping you company all the way up until 7pm this evening. I want to give a big shout out to anyone and everyone who participated in the Ealing Half Marathon yesterday. Especially a big congratulations to our very own Shania and Theo, who both completed the marathon in wonderful, wonderful timing. So if you were part of that, good job for you. I hope you're having a well-deserved rest and looking after yourself today. I've done some research. We were talking about the Mystique drama a few minutes ago and about Sabrina basically done the girls dirty and has announced that she's going on. Well, she didn't really announce it. It kind of got fed through the grapevine that she will be going on a solo tour. So Mystique are falling apart. So I'm like, okay, I didn't know she was a solo artist. I didn't know that there was catalog there. I have just looked her up and I was only able to find one single on Spotify, which has about 3 or 4 different remixes to it. But girl, how are you going on a solo tour with only one single under your belt? Unless she's done an even more sneakier thing and she's going to try and perform the Mystique catalogue, because that's a big, big no-no. Anyways, moving on with the show, we are on Marshmallowgate at the moment. I have asked you and people online what they call that marshmallow that's like pink and yellow wrapped around each other. There is a brand called Flump, if that helps you. But I am looking for your answers. Do let me know. Get them into me. You can WhatsApp me on 07-349-051-703. But up next, we have got the wonderful Kehlani and the song that she has been bringing her daughter out to perform on her tour. Of course, it is Folded, coming up on The Jam. This is Westside.

Well, I never thought that some marshmallows would be causing so much controversy. Our little debate for today is, what do we call the marshmallow that's like white and pink twisted together? I

0: of controversy going on in here, which I really, really cannot believe. We will be revealing the answer a little bit later on in the show. Obviously, the brand, they are Flump. So that has kind of been the general consensus amongst a lot of people. But other people have been sending me in some wild answers and there is some wild debates going on there. So if you would like to have your input, please do WhatsApp me on 07349051703. My friend has just been on to me and asked if I would like to go to the cinema this evening, which absolutely, let's do it. But he's asked me to go and see Resident Evil. I know it's coming up to spooky season. Halloween is just, well, October is just around the corner. It is time to be getting into horrors. And don't get me wrong, I do love a good horror, but I just don't know if I'm prepared for this one. If anyone has any tips or tricks or knows what this may be about to ease it up for me, let me know. I was thinking though, maybe we could set up a little movie club. I do a little challenge every year where I watch one scary movie a night for the month of October. Well, not even a scary movie, just like a Halloween themed movie. I do love spooky season. I do love Halloween. So we will definitely be diving into lots of spooky activity over the month of October. So if you would like to get involved, we will pick a movie every night and we will watch it together. Well, we won't watch it together, but we will watch it and talk about it on the show. Anyways, it is time to get into some adverts and some news, but don't go anywhere. We've got more vibes coming up on the Jam.
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0: Here with Monday's Community News, I'm Clara Malara. Two teenagers have been arrested after a man in his 50s was injured in a machete attack at Crowley Recreation Ground in Hillingdon. Paramedics treated the man at the scene before taking him to hospital. Police say his injuries are not life-threatening. Officers arrested two boys aged 15 and 17 on suspicion of attempted robbery, grievous bodily harm, and possession of an offensive weapon. They've been taken into custody where they will remain. An Ealing hospital boss has encouraged people to get their flu vaccination as hospitals begin seeing patients with the virus. John Baker, chief medical officer at the NHS Trust that covers Ealing, says the vaccine is perfectly safe, doesn't contain any animal products, and contrary to popular belief, doesn't hurt. The hospital trust starts its own staff vaccination program next week called You Can't Hide from Flu, highlighting the importance of staff not only protecting themselves, but their families and patients. A student at the University of West London has had his autism documentary selected in three categories for Ealing Film Festival. Acting Normal by media and communication student Nathan Wallace Augusta will be shown in the documentary, homegrown and student categories at the festival, which runs from the 15th to the 18th of October. The film looks at Nathan's experience of growing up with autism and the role acting played in helping him feel more normal. And finally, Acton Town and Ruislip have tied for the first place in a TfL competition recognising innovative gardens. The two West London stations were praised for their imaginative use of old objects in their garden displays. They beat around 60 other entries in the competition, including stations, offices and depots. This year's theme was volunteers, and staff were encouraged to donate plants and hold volunteer gardening workshops and classes. That's the latest for Monday, the 28th of September. I'm Clara Malara.

Thank you to Clara Malara there for the wonderful community news update. It's time to keep the vibes going here on The Jam on Westside. Let's get to it.

0: It's the Jam.
1: That's right, you are listening to The Jam on Westside. It's your girl, Kelly, here, keeping you company all the way until 7pm this evening. Now, I know I said I was going to try let this go, make peace with it, but I can't stop coming across content and more information and more drama on the whole Mystique thing. I have just come across one where Sabrina actually went and done an interview on Good Morning Britain only a few days ago, saying that she wasn't aware of anything and no press release was sent out, and the show was wonderful and it was filled with love and it was a great time and there was no shows that were planned for the future. That is all lies. That is actually all lies. Like, why are you going on live TV and lying to the nation? They had performed some new tracks. There's a screenshot of the letter going around where her publicist was like, we're not happy with the money that she's been offered for the show. Seems a little bit low. So obviously they've just pulled out because it's not making sense to them. And it's just really, really upsetting. And I'm just so sad over the whole thing. And I'm actually getting really annoyed about it now. So definitely do need to try and drop this at some stage and heal the little Mystique hole that is in my heart at this moment in time. Anyways, we are on the Jam. We're going to keep the vibes going, get your Monday evening off to a good start, I suppose. We are having a marshmallow debate as well at the moment. We are trying to figure out what the marshmallows that are white and yellow wrapped around each other are called. The brand is Flump. A lot of you have been in my DMs and in the messages giving me your wonderful answers of them. We will be revealing what I call them and what the other answers are later on in the show. Well, we'll do it in a few minutes. If you would like to have your input and have your say on what you call a Flump marshmallow, maybe your answer is Flump. That is completely fine. You can WhatsApp me on 07-349-051-703. But moving on with the show now, here is J5 and J Huss.

thought she read it. It slid in the DM with something generic. She don't even like going out. Got a new outfit, but nowhere to wear it. All right, she all think right. that I'm being disloyal when I'm in the street with couple of. You ain't gotta worry about none of these. I'm grown. I'm done with these. Done with these. Done with these.

Yeah, just there we heard Central C and Obsessed With You. I was a little bit surprised to see him walking for Burberry in Fashion Week there recently. Obviously wonderful for the culture, wonderful to see for the scene as well. But yeah, just a little bit surprised. I thought maybe they might have picked Skepta, because you know, he's always been an advocate for Burberry. But anyways, that is not really my business. We are here live on The Jam on Westside. We have got lots more music coming up for you. Up next, we've got a personal favourite of mine. We've got some Fergie. Enjoy.

Hey London, got a big event, upcoming celebration, or just a sweet tooth? We've got you covered. Say hello to Cake Co., formerly Paul's Bakery, who've been serving honestly delicious cakes since 1994. At Cake Co.

now I got an expensive disting. 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I put my wrist in, bring it back out as the whole ting glistening. Like a buster.

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1: That's right, you're listening to The Jam on Westside. It's your girl Kelly here, keeping you company all the way up until 7 p.m. on this lovely, lovely Monday. I love that song that we just played. It really, really reminds me of summer last year and being out with the girls. I think I need a little night out dancing very, very soon. If you've got any events or think that there's anything good coming up, do let me know. I just seen that Rod Stewart has announced he's going on his final tour. He said, "I won't be quitting music, but I'm not retiring, but this will be my final tour." Maybe this is coming after he's had a couple of health scares, and one very recently, he almost fainted on stage, I believe. So maybe he's like, "I just need to get one more gig, one more tour out of the way. Let me just fulfill this." He's a fabulous age of 81 as well, so definitely props to him for doing that. We are on a marshmallow debate at the moment. If you want to get your answers in, I will be revealing all and in very, very shortly, maybe in the next 10, 15 minutes, I will let you know what the answer is. But if you would like to get any more answers into me on what you call that white and pink marshmallow that is wrapped around each other, do WhatsApp me on 07-349-051-703. All will be revealed very, very shortly. Don't go anywhere. It is The Jam on Westside.

0: contract for you. Pop,
1: pop. Yeah, yeah, just make sure the food reach on the food. Line up a rental, I'm putting them off.
2: Run it again.
0: I sent the cash. MoneyGram, sort the rental out, I sent the picture. So when he lands, you know his whereabouts. You know the villa with the green veranda next to Devon House. I know the pre, that's where they're staying. Send the g***s around.
3: Him have a f*** on him belly, but him still a clown. Pam pam, I in a head when my thing a sound. Phone fling a ground, gal a scream out. We no fling a stone, a body in a ground.
0: It's Sunday, so them goodly there I make up. Play, 15 in the
3: runway. Boy, if you hide with your stepper, sicker with them. Can nobody do it better. From a get a call, location, a stretcher, a edge.

0: like it on him and chip your forehead out. 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
1: Pro Mac, toe tag. Bag. If I can't find a car to go to, I hold a cab, and if my girl jams, I got my shop holders
0: fully loaded. 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

0: is the jam.
1: Okay, so a little earlier in the show, I was telling you that I was playing a game over the weekend and this image came up and it was a marshmallow. It's twisted white and pink marshmallow and it's in like a long kind of, or you can get them in short ones, like tube format. And I wanted to know what you people call them. Obviously, the brand of them is Flump. A lot of people have come back saying Flump. A lot of people have come back saying Flume. Fair. I understand that. This has caused so much controversy and debate amongst you people. And I'm really, really shocked over that because when I was talking about what I usually call them, I thought maybe it's an Irish thing. Maybe it's something that, like, other people don't call it the same thing, fine. But I wasn't expecting it to cause as much controversy as it did. And I've also discovered that it's not just an Irish thing because the only other person, well, two people have now come back that call it the same thing as me. And one of them is my mom and the other one is another person from Dublin. So let's figure out what you people like to call these. A lot of answers, okay, as we said, Flump, which is the brand. Some people call them Flume. I've had a few people call them Twister Marshmallows. My favourite one that I got in was probably Marshmallow Cable, which I can see makes sense. The next person who got it closest to what I do call it calls it a Flock. Now, to reveal the actual answer of what I call these wonderful marshmallows, it is, drum roll, I call them a flog. Some people may think that's weird, but that is what I call them. I need to go ring my mom now and ask her where she got that from. But anyways, that will settle our debate for today. We have got some more music lined up for you here on The Jam. This is Westside.
2: She make me feel so good. Better than I would by myself or if I was with somebody else. You don't understand. She make the people say yeah. Yeah.

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0: Let's go.
1: That's right, it's time to get into some classics. You're listening to The Jam on West Side. It's Kelly here keeping you company. Let's get to it.

Yes, Naya. Cool, Naya. Who am I? It's just the girl, them sugar. All right. Here I know.

0: is the jam.
1: Okay, I have been getting a lot of backlash now since I have announced that I call them marshmallows vlogs. Everyone's like, what are you talking about? Where did you get that from? That literally makes no sense. Anyways, look, each to their own. Let's find out what other weird and crazy things that we call stuff that does not make sense. I have also figured out that the movie I'm going to see tonight, Resident Evil, is actually apparently not a horror movie. Apparently there's no jump scares. It's not even a thriller, maybe, is what I've been told. But I'm very, very excited to be going to the cinema. I can't wait to get some popcorn. I have to say, I love a little cinema popcorn with some butter on top of it. I am so, so excited. I really, really can't wait. What a beautiful

0: The Jam.
1: That's right, you're listening to The Jam on Westside. It is Kelly here keeping you company until 7pm. I hope you're enjoying the Westside classics that we have been playing for you today. I have just seen that the official R&B UK chart has been updated today. This is the third week that we have had this on the go. Of course, the top three have not changed this week. We still have K1 with Good Girl in first place, coming in second, Flo with Leak It. And of course, K1 again with Risk It All in number three. There has been a brand new entry, which is the newest track from Joy Crooks and Denzel Curry, has entered this week at number four. I have to say, this obviously, as we know, is a wonderful addition to R&B in the UK, and it's going to make such big moves. It is wonderful to see all the songs that are in there. We have got some more music coming up for you now. We are going to get things moving with Shensia coming up next. So stay tuned to The Jam on Westside.

0: Hello, mate. You wanna levitate? Come see the man with a plan. It's the
1: champ. Of course, that was RD there with Hello Mate. And obviously that song samples Kyla's Do You Mind. And I heard Goss mentioning on the Weekend Get Up yesterday that there is a remix of that song that is due to come out. Apparently it was meant to be released on Friday, but that didn't happen. So I guess we'll just have to stay tuned. Very excited to see what that may be. Thank you to everyone who has locked in with me since 4 p.m. or at any stage this evening. I hope you have enjoyed the show. It has been a jam on Westside. You have survived Monday. It is time to get the week fully kicked in. Whatever intentions or goals you have set for the week, it is time to start actioning them. Time to let them come to the light and just have a wonderful week. It is almost time for me to lock off now, but don't worry, I will see you back here tomorrow for the jam. And we have got obviously more music and more entertainment coming up for you here on Westside. I hope you all enjoy the rest of your wonderful Monday evening. Thanks for tuning in. See you soon.
2: Westside, London. Got a big event, upcoming celebration, or just a sweet tooth? We've got you covered.

7 p.m. only means one thing on the west side. It means nothing but that good, good R&B. We've got Melissa D. We were just listening to Reach Out, the new from Victoria Monet, from her upcoming album Frequency of Love. Right now, let's get into some Iris stuff. Reach out.

0: Blend. Good evening and welcome to Monday Melodies with your girl Melissa D. This is nothing but straight R&B and soul for the next 2 hours. Now, we were just listening to that Leon Thomas feature on Kehlani's Sweet Nothings. Now, the reason being, Kehlani is currently on tour and I have been loving seeing every single bit of footage from that tour. Do I have tickets? No. Will I be at her London show somehow? Absolutely. Yeah. Absolutely, because Self-Titled was a great album in my eyes, and Sweet Nothings is one of the strongest features that were on there. Some of the other features included, of course, I Need You with Brandy, and we had Shoulda Never with Usher, both of whom actually showed up and showed out for Miss Kehlani at her latest show. And it's just so heartwarming seeing all of that footage, seeing, you know, the people that she grew up on and that raised her, that she was paying homage to across her album, show up and show out for her. Now, like I said, this is Monday Melodies, where we play nothing but R&B and neo soul. We slow it down just a little bit. For the first hour or so, I play you some stuff from the States, sometimes global. We get into a little segment, and today's segment is going to be a bit of a debate. And then at 8 p.m., I play you nothing but UK R&B for the final hour. And like I said, today is going to be a bit of a debate, and I want you to get involved. I want you to jump in. Let me know what your thoughts are by messaging in on WhatsApp 07349 051703. The question is, were 90s groups better than 90s solo acts? And this comes from a discussion that we had on the Room for R&B podcast. If you're not following the Room for R&B podcast and you love R&B, what are you doing? Like, let's actually be so for real. What are you doing? And this was one of the questions that we had. I know what my opinion is, but as always, I would love to know what yours is. That is not for another half an hour, though. We are still in Kehlani's era. We're going to get into Usher featuring Kehlani, Shoulda Never.
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1: And if you are just tuning in, you are locked into Monday Melodies with your girl, Melissa D. I need to clear my throat because I was just going on a run on TikTok Live. I was talking about this begging it culture. You know, every single time we talk about it, that in London, there seems to be this thing where showing love and appreciation and admiration, to a certain extent, you're made to feel like you're what? Being a beg. You might get asked, was you begging it then, would you say? I keep saying that because that is one of the funniest memes that have come out of 2026. But the point still stands. We have held ourselves back from being able to freely show love and freely show admiration and support to people that are right next door to us, people that might need it the most, because we are afraid to be seen as, quote unquote, their begs. Now, you are locked into Monday Melodies, where we play music, we don't just run. And we are getting into a segment that I'm super, super excited about. So, on the Room for R&B podcast, we asked a question about R&B. We said, do you think the 90s groups were producing much better music than the 90s solo acts? I know what my answer is. I would love to know what your answer is. And you can let me know by WhatsApping in 07349 051 703 or jump on the TikTok Live at ThatMelissDEE. Get involved in the conversation. Now, my take is very, very clear. I personally think that the groups, the R&B groups, the soul groups, the new jack swing groups were killing it. They were doing amazing things. Now, don't get me wrong. We had heavy hitters like your Kelly Price, your Faith Evans, your Joe, your Donnell Jones, your Glenn Lewis, all making fantastic music. But you can't tell me it was better than what Jodeci, Jagged Edge, Xscape were doing. So we're going to get into that. For the next 30 minutes or so, I'm going to go back and forth, playing songs from each group. And I need you to let me know, rather, who was producing the better music.
0: Blend.
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0: I know you never danced with a man like me before, but when you dance with me,

Dreamland. You and I locked in to Monday Melodies with Melissa D. If you're not joining the party over on TikTok Live, what are you doing? It's 7:54 and we are out here talking about different careers. We're talking about presenters' questions. We're talking about music. We are talking about some of the best interviewers that we have had the experience of listening to. But also, with the music side of things, like I said, the question is, were 90s R&B groups much better at producing music than 90s solo artists? So just now in that segment, I gave you some heavy hitters. I gave you Total, I gave you Jade, I gave you Jagged Edge, Escape, God, Jodeci. I didn't even get really into my Tony Tone bag because Anniversary is one of my favourite songs of all time. I didn't even get into my LSG bag, okay, because Door Number One is one of my best songs of all time. We didn't really get into it, but of course, I mean, hello, the show. The show is only 2 hours long. So now we're going to get into some of the 90s solo acts. Like I said, a lot of the goats that we recognize today, they had their debut in the 90s. So it's fair to say that yes, they were producing sensational music. Think Brandy, think Joe, think Donnell Jones. Matter of fact, let's just play it now. It's the Mix and Blend.

0: Trend. So I'll open it up by asking, who do you think produced the better songs? Was it R&B groups? Or was it R&B solo acts? Which I know is a tough sell. I'm basically asking you to choose between Brandy and Jodeci. I'm asking you to choose between Donnell Jones and Jagged Edge. I'm asking you to choose between Kelly Price and Xscape. It's an impossible ask, but that's what we do it for, right? That's what we do these musical debates for. Now, if you're just tuning in, this is Monday Melodies with your girl Melissa D, where I play you nothing but R&B and soul. Now, obviously, we did a little throwback there. For the past half an hour, we've been throwing it back, playing that 90s, that good old stuff that we grew up on. And in the beginning, I played you that new US stuff. But it is 12 past 8, which means I am well overdue to play you some UK R&B. We are about to get into my favourite segment of the entire show. This is where I put you on to some of that new music that I've been enjoying from this here British Isles. I'm thinking Natanya, Nipper, Odile, Flo. Make sure you stick around. I'll be right back after this break.
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1: If you're loving the music, you can always come and tell me. Do you know what I mean? You can always hop into the TikTok live at thatmelisdee and tell me. Or you can always message in on WhatsApp 07349 0517. In fact, no, I'm not going to make that up. Let me stop the music right now. I was trying to make up the number when I actually literally have it right here. 07349 0517 03. I was 3 digits out. 703 is the one that got me. But you can absolutely get involved in the conversation. If you have missed most of the show, because we've only got like 29 minutes left, and we are now deep into UK R&B, which means you've probably missed the US section, the old school section. Guess what? It's okay, because you can listen back to the show on our website. Hit up thisiswestside.com, hit schedule, presenters, find my mug, Melissa D, and then you can listen in to the show from top to bottom. But we are still right now getting into my UK R&B rotation. Like I said, some of the songs I play are fresh, brand spanking new. But some of them were released probably a couple months ago, because I enjoy sitting with songs. I

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0: and blend. Right now, we're getting into my UK R&B segment, and we've only got like 5 minutes left. Time flies when you're having fun. I'm going to close today's show off by actually playing you some K1. Why? Because right now, K1 is still at the top of the official R&B charts in the UK. They launched 2 weeks ago, and already she's making it very clear she is here to stay. I think she's got like 2 or 3 songs on the charts. It's great to see. Make sure you head over to the official charts list to see if any of your faves are on there. Every week, it's always nice to see like new entries, new artists jumping on board, and then they're now able to say, hey, I'm a chart-topping artist. Ain't it great? Now, I am going to close it off there. You will be led astray when you hear the music and don't hear me. But don't worry, it's still good music coming up next. I've been your girl, Melissa D. If you do want to catch up with me, at that Melissa D-E-E on the socials. But like I said, if you want to listen to the show from top to bottom, hit up thisiswestside.com, hit schedule, click presenters, look for Melissa D and start this show over from the top, because it was a great one. It was a jolly good one. I'll see you back here 7 p.m. on Monday to listen to some more good R&B and soul. But right now, it's K1 risking it all.
1: 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To the new hip hop and R&B West Side. Let's go.

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On a beach, yes. That's where I'd love to be, on a beach with you. Goodness gracious me. Happy, happy Monday. How has your week been so far? Yes, I know we've just started. You'll probably say to me, Cleo, it's Monday. What do you mean? I know it's Monday, but it's Monday. It's a new start, new beginning, new week, sweetie. I'm back. Big shout out to Melissa D, who has kept us grooving awful for the last 2 hours. I thoroughly enjoyed the Jodeci bit. I enjoyed it all. I enjoyed the convo. She's absolutely amazing. So shout out to Melissa D. You are now locked into Cleo Ormel. And this, and this, and this is the All-Star Show. You're tuned into Westside. And yeah, pleased to be in your company. Thank you for joining me. Hopefully you'll stay for the rest of the evening and we can hang out, we can chill.

we have songs on songs on songs on a Monday. We have a ripe and rich selection for you. So I think what we'll do, we'll head off into that one. So that's a little preview for you. Let's have some salt and pepper. Haven't heard that in a while. So let's jump into this then. And

You are locked into P1 Bang. And I just thought, you know what? Before we do that, let me step back into the room and, well, you know, metaphorically speaking, let me step back into the room and tell you what we'll be doing this evening, because you didn't just come to hear me having fun and not saying anything. So I'm here and I'm present. Correct is debatable, but I'm definitely here. So it's a Monday and I'm full of beans. I had a really, really good night's sleep last night, and it makes all the difference, I have to say. So let me tell you what we've got coming up in the show today, just so we have an anchor, so we have a plan. So we have our general mix and blend. We have our spotlight, and I'm shining a spotlight on a group today. Usually I say, oh, it could be a person, it could be a group, it could be this, it could be that. This week I've decided to cut me and you some slack. So we won't be guessing today. We're shining a spotlight on a group. So we can look forward to that. And that's coming up in the next couple of minutes. Then after that, we've got a hot pick. And that's a song that I've either been listening to back to back at some point during the week preceding this one. Or it's a new song that I've heard and I thought, ooh, I really like that. Let me bring it to the show so we can enjoy it. We have Just Between Us, and we have our Moment of Calm. And then we have our general slow jam session towards the end of the show, and at that point we close the doors for the evening. Again, not literally close the doors. I'd never close the doors on you. How could I? What I'd love you to do, if you don't mind, I've got so much to tell you, I've got so much to talk about, and you know I like to talk, sweetie. So I would like you, just so we can center ourselves for the time being, I'd like you to get your thinking hats on. So please tell me, what fills your love bucket? You know I like love. So that's what we're doing. Tell me what fills your love bucket, and I'll tell you what fills mine. So let's have this reciprocal situation where you tell me and I'll tell you. So we've just had Salt and Pepper with Push It, and we're about to have Peng Black Girls, the remix featuring Georgia Smith. So let's have this one. Are you ready?

and I was very mindful. I said to myself, babes, do not attempt to hit that note while the mic is still up. I was half tempted. I thought, should I inflict it on you? Should I? Shouldn't I? And I just thought, you know, actually, it's a Monday night and perhaps you've had a challenging Monday, but I pray that you've had a fantastic Monday. I pray that you've had a brilliant start to your week. So I thought, let me not do that. Where are we now in terms of time? It's now 20 past nine and I thought, you know what? You deserve some peace. So let me not bruise your eardrums. We're going to step into the hot spotlight now. Good gracious, I had peppermint tea, you know. I had peppermint tea before I started the show, so I have no excuse. But I have to say, if I could find an excuse, I'd be like, you know, actually, I didn't really have very much to eat. So I'm working with limited substance. So let's work with that. So I'm heading into the spotlight. Let's do that. We're shining a spotlight on a group. And I thought, you know, we do this every week. And you know, I like to give flowers to the artists while they're still here. Otherwise, kind of, but not quite. What's the point? It's nice when we can see them appreciating. So I thought I'd shine a spotlight on some homegrown talent. And it wasn't a hard selection this week. So we're shining a spotlight, a huge spotlight. When I say huge, if I could have a massive spotlight to shine on this particular group, I'd be doing it right now. So here's my modified version, shining a spotlight on the utterly fabulous group that is Flowetry. Let's jump in.

to Yvonne, who's locked in. Hello, gorgeous. So pleased to have your company. She's just an amazing woman. So thank you for tuning in and keeping us company. So we are shining a spotlight on the group that is Flowetry. And if you don't know, Flowetry is a British music duo formed in 1997 by singer Marsha Ambrosius. And she was otherwise known as the songstress and spoken word poet Natalie Stewart. She was known as the Flowassist. And between the two of them, they formed this group. They've achieved a lot of success. You know, you wouldn't be surprised, would you? In 2000, they relocated to London, from London to the United States. After briefly staying in Atlanta, they relocated to Philadelphia. And during their time in Philadelphia, they wrote and produced songs for Jill Scott, Larry, Jazz, Anthony, and Bilal. Flowetry eventually came under the management of Julius Irving III, which led them to signing a huge contract with DreamWorks Records, and also by working with Michael Jackson on this particular song, Butterflies. And I didn't play the one featuring Michael Jackson, but, you know, we don't have to play everything today. What we're going to do is enjoy another track by them. And this is one that I think is actually delicious. If a song could be described as food, this would be what I'd serve to you. Are you ready for Superstar?

0: And you know me, whenever, you know, because I say all the time, if I love a song, I will squeeze every single note out of the song. And I'm not ashamed. I 100% do that, and I enjoy it. Because you know what, especially when it comes to homegrown talent, I'm like, yes, Flowetry, yes, thank you so much. What an absolutely gorgeous track. Vocals, those vocals are phenomenal. So can we get into the accolades just before the ad breaks? So some of the awards and nominations. So in 2003, they were nominated for Best R&B Song with Floetic. They were also nominated for Best Urban Alternative Performance. They were nominated for quite a lot, to be completely honest. In terms of the Mobile Awards in 2003, they were nominated for Best Album and Best Newcomer. In 2003, they were also nominated for the MTV Video Music Awards with the Best Breakthrough Video. And they've got loads, Soul Train Music Awards, all sorts. Do you know what I wish? If I could wave a magic wand, I would make them produce more music. Not by force. I'd like to think that they would like to do that because they're so good. And I think some of these songs from yesteryears, I wish they would come back, but in a different form. I wish some of the artists would continue to make music. You know, just more music from Jodeci, more music from all of those good artists, you know? But I have to say, having said that, the caveat is, I can listen to Joe and Joe's songs all day long. I don't mind. I don't need Joe to make new music. In fact, I don't want him to. I know it's a contradiction. I know. You don't have to tell me, I know. But I wish groups like this would make more music because I feel like we don't have enough. So I think at this juncture, we'll close the spotlight and then we'll kick back off on the other side with some of your messages and just information that you've given me. Hopefully, you're allowing me to share information about what fills your love bucket. You're listening to Cleo Amel on the All Star Show. And this, and this, and this is West Side.
1: Westside. Hey London, got a big event, upcoming celebration, or just a sweet tooth? We've got you covered. Say hello to Cake Co., formerly Paul's Bakery, who've been serving honestly

Right, you are. So let's head into some of the messages we have. Right, you're listening to Cleo Mel, and this is the All-Star Show. I invited you to just get in touch to let me know.

a little tiny laugh to myself. So let me share so we can all enjoy. So I've got a message here from Danielle from Croydon. She says, my love bucket is full when somebody remembers the little things I mentioned once that I love. And she mentioned salt and vinegar squares. I don't think I've had those before. She said, my boyfriend now keeps them at his house permanently. Forget flowers. That is a commitment, she says. Marcus from Brixton, your time. Marcus says, space. And I think this is a tiny bit cheeky, Marcus. I'm not going to lie. Marcus says, space. Honestly, I love my girlfriend dearly. But sometimes the most loving thing she can do for me is to say, babe, I'm going out with the girls. Fantastic, he says. Have a lovely evening. Take your time. Marcus, do you not love your girlfriend? Why? Why do you want... I get that, you know, people need space from time to time. But fantastic. Okay, we have a few more. I've got one from Natalie from Lewisham. Natalie says, my mum fills mine. I'm 36 and she still messages me when it's cold outside to tell me to wear a coat. I used to find it annoying. Now I realise one day I'd give anything to get that. Oh my God, my heart. Natalie, oh my God. I wasn't expecting that. Natalie says, I would give anything to have a message like that again. Natalie, gosh, you know I'm a big softie. My whole heart goes out to you. I'm sending you the biggest, biggest hug. Via the airways, Natalie, we send you all the love in the world. And if you ever need someone to tell you to put your jumper on when it's cold, you message me on a Monday night, Natalie. I have 100% got you. You don't worry about that, sweetie. I can help you, okay? Because here

Joshua Mel on the All Star Show. We're talking about what fills our love bucket, and I'm going to tell you what fills mine a little later in the show. And you know, when it gets to that time of night, when it gets to that point in the evening, and we are talking post 10 o'clock, then I spill the beans, and I don't mind. I'm very, very happy to share with you. I don't believe in oversharing sometimes. So what we're going to do, we'll have a trap by Jodeci. We'll have Come and Talk to Me. And straight after Jodeci, Come and Talk to Me, I would like you to come and talk to me, okay? And I'm going to play you a hot pick. And it just so happens that the hot pick this week is one I've been playing back to back in the gym. So, Jodeci, let's have you. It's your time.

0: really enjoy Jodeci when they last came. I ummed and ahed. You know, I did. Before I bought the ticket, I thought, do I really want to go there again? Because the last time I saw them, the time before that, one of them had a really unfortunate incident with the stage. And one minute they were performing, the next minute they were meeting the ground. They paid their floor tax. And I just said to myself, do I really want to do that to myself again? Do I want to put myself through that again? And I said yes, because you know what? You can't guarantee when you'll see that group again performing here in the UK. So I just thought, let me go and see them. And actually, they were really, really good. They were excellent, actually. They were fantastic. So that's Come and Talk to Me by Jodeci. My uncle used to call them Jodeci, so it kind of slipped out just. Jodeci, he used to call them Jodeci. Yeah, so I still kind of okay call them Jodeci. I think it just gives them a really nice ring, don't you think? It makes them sound a bit more fantastic. Not that they aren't, because you know they are. Anyway, time for me to pipe down and for you to hear more. It's time for the hot pick. So I've selected a song for you this week. And the song that I've selected for you is the one that I've been playing pretty much back to back in the gym. So it depends. I have a journey when I get to the gym. And when I say journey, it depends on what exercises I'm doing, how far into my workout I am. And I start with some really slow, like, ooh, yeah, two-step songs. And then at some point, it'll get to Bashman because I need that extra oomph. But in the kind of midway section, I can manage. And this is the one I've been playing. And I just thought, you know, it just got me through. I really enjoyed it. So I thought, let me come and play it for you. And my litmus test is, how many times do I press rewind? I know it's not technically rewind. You just press a button and it goes back. But how many times do I press that back button to start the track again? And for this particular song, it was a few times. I was like, mm-hmm. I'm here for Bryson Tiller. So let's have a track by Bryson Tiller, and then we'll have a few more songs, and then we're going to do some talking. So cozy up. All right, get ready. I don't know what you've got going on. I don't know if you've got your blanket. I don't know if you've got a gorgeous throw. I don't know if you're under the duvet. Wherever you are. Whatever you do, maybe you're driving, I don't know. Let me know. So straight after this spot, straight after this hot pick, I'll read some more messages for you. And listen, don't be sending messages that's going to make me cry, okay? Don't be doing that. This show is all about good vibes, positivity, and good energy. So here's your hot pick.
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1: That one's called Drop the Low by Bryson Tiller. And let me give you some context. So, I played this song maybe like 6 times because my PT is, I don't know where he comes from, but he's from some planet way beyond. Must be from Mars. My sister made us watch that this week, and I'll tell you more about that later on. Maybe it was traumatizing. It was a real moment, and I'll tell you a bit about that. That was my Friday night last week. But this song, I had to play it. It gave me energy, it gave me inspiration. I was doing pharma carries. And if you don't know what pharma carries are, you carry like weights on each hand and you walk up and down this strip. And that's what I was doing, back and forth with these two heavy weights. I don't know if they, I think they were like either 15 kg each or 20 kg each or something. And I just wanted to just sell them out the window. But I didn't. I put on Bryson Tiller, and these weights were talking to me through this music. I was like, oh, you want to make me yours? You do? Okay then, maybe I'll walk a little bit more. And I was like, oh, I've got your attention. All right, maybe I can do another 2, but no, don't push me to do any more. I was like, okay. And it was just that constant conversation with the weights via Bryson Tiller. So yeah, it's welcome to my world, hey? We're going to jump into some Coi Leray with No More Parties. And this is another song that I heard last week. Obviously, I heard it before then, but one of my faves was playing it. And I thought, you know what? We've vibed to this. So I thought, let's vibe to this today. You're listening to Cleo Amel on The All-Star Show. And after this, I shall definitely read your messages. So what are we doing? I know I'm definitely inside at the moment. So no more parties for me.
2: They want to eat off my plate. They want to eat off me. When I had my vision, you couldn't see. I'm off to better things. I'm only doing that's gonna make me elevate. Only one people around that's gonna make me. And that, it's so ooh, they ask how I get that ooh. I'm too busy, and it's money, and it's cheddar. My daddy let me down, but I promise you I won't let him. Man, but shit won't make me better. Need my butt still be fucking out, can't get that letter.
3: Numb to the pain.
2: Yeah, and I'm like, yeah.

I'm off the better things. I'm only doing what's gonna make me elevate. Only one people around that's gonna make me better. And that, it's so cool.

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0: Yeah, you must know me, baby. I'm off to better things. I'm only doing this gonna make me elevate. Only one people around is gonna need.

I can't tell you how much I love this song. You know when it's playing in a car and you're just kind of cruising along. Oh my goodness. It's a vibe, you know. It's a whole vibe. Coi Leray, No More Parties. And yes, yes, Andre from Tooting, I am inside. It's just, I just don't want to party at the moment. And it's a contradiction again because of what I do. But I just, it's autumn and I want to be inside. I just want to be cozy. That's it. The most you'll see is me here. And that's about it. Some of your messages for you. Andre from Tooting. He says, food. We're speaking about what fills our love buckets, by the way. Andre says, food. That's it. Don't ask me my love language. If I've had a long day and you've saved me a plate, we're good. Bucket full. Sharon from Bromley. She says, my husband makes me a cup of tea every morning and brings it upstairs before I've even properly woken up. That's lovely. She says, 22 years married. It's such a tiny thing, but if he ever stopped doing it, I genuinely think we were having marital problems. Gorgeous. And two more for you, and then we'll wrap this up. Kieran from Peckham. She says, mine is when somebody lets me be quiet without asking me 17 times what's wrong. Sometimes nothing's wrong. I'm just not talking. Cool. Fair play. The last one is coming from Leon from Clapham. Actually, I'll squeeze in Simone. Let's squeeze in someone quickly. All right, so Leon from Clapham, time is ticking. He says, my wife's love bucket is apparently filled by me doing things without being asked. I discovered this after 10 years, changed my life, put the washing away voluntary, and suddenly I'm irresistible. Go you, Leon from Clapham. No doubt there would have been some other reasons why she married you, not just that. But Simone from Battersea, will wrap up with Simone. She says, my best friend fills mine. No matter how busy life gets, if either of us says, I need you, everything else stops. We've been best friends since school. That's love to me. And I think it's a beautiful thing, isn't it? When you're still in contact with people who you knew when you were little. Like, I'm still in contact with people who I've known since primary school. Not many, just a small handful, and from secondary school. And actually, those people are my closest friends, to be honest, from all that time ago, because they just know you, don't they? They know you from, yeah, they've seen it all. When I used to sport those two cane rolls, they'll know. They'll know with the little clips at the end. Yeah, they'll know. Anyway, I'll be right back with you after this next song, and then we're going to have Just Between Us after the break. I had to have a good old think then. I was like, ooh, I told you I don't have a producer. Etty has not manifested as yet, so I have no producer. So we've got coming up, Just Between Us, we have our Moments of Calm, and we have our slow jam session where I play you some slow jams and I pipe down and play you more. Before such time, we'll have Mr. Stormzy featuring Ray with The Weeknd. I'm going to have some peppermint tea. Excuse me. I won't be long.

0: And what about Mondays? Mondays are perfectly good days. What about Mondays? Not just the weekend. What about Mondays? You're listening to Clear Mel. That was The Weeknd with Stormzy featuring Ray. We're going to head into the ad breaks. And after the ad breaks, we are going to cozy up because the second half of the show, sweetie, is my favorite. I mean, it's like I say, it's like choosing between two children. Me, I think I really, really could. But I'll tell you more about what we've got coming up after this. Don't go anywhere. You know I don't like to be left by myself. I'll be lonely. You're listening to me, and I'm listening to you. It's Cleo Mel.
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3: 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To the new hip hop and R&B Westside. Let's go.

enough music. And do you know where we are now? 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I don't know how time just disappears when I come here. It's like I get here 2 hours early. Kid you not, I get here 2 whole hours for no good reason. I just like to be here, so at least I'm here. I'd hate for you to come and meet me here and I'm not here. How? That would be so rude. So I get here 2 hours early and then I sit down and I wait and I look at the clock and I wait and I have peppermint tea, then I wait and then I have more peppermint tea, and then I get to this stage and I'm like, ooh, time just disappears. So I think what we should do is chill, which is the whole purpose of this. So let's talk.

between us, my friend sent me a voice note and said something that genuinely made me think. She said, I wonder if my dog's love bucket is full. He sits on her lap while she's working. She cuddles him as much as she can. And obviously she has a life, so she has things to do. And she genuinely wonders whether she's pouring enough into her little poodle's love bucket. And I thought, that's quite sweet. And it made me think, you know, about love buckets in general. Are our love buckets full? And the more I thought about it, I thought, yeah. I thought about my cheeky little fur babies. And I'll tell you about them, Aerie and Jasper. My fur babies are spoiled. I've come to accept it. One of my faves has confirmed that I spoil them, so it's now official. And I'm all right with it. Jasper goes to doggy daycare. He goes swimming. He goes running in fields from time to time. They've got new beds. They've got matching puffer coats that I bought for them last week. And all their treats and stuff. Aerie goes out socialising. And playing in artificial snow. It's one of those things. And now I'm contemplating taking the pair of them away just for a cheap little countryside retreat. So I think their love buckets are quite full. But then I thought, what about everybody else's? I pour into theirs. But what about ours? What fills our love bucket? Because love isn't just romantic love, is it? It's your friends, it's your family, it's someone checking in on you, it's someone remembering something you said weeks ago. Someone that makes you laugh when you've had a rubbish day. It's someone simply knowing that somebody thought of you. But I also started to think about love. And I kind of feel like it's also giving someone space, isn't it? Loving someone enough to let them grow, to let them have their own time, their own life, their own experiences, not holding on so tightly so that there's no room for them to breathe. And then I thought about my love bucket. And I thought, what fills my love bucket? You've told me about yours, so I think it's only fair that I share mine. I think it's not necessarily elaborate dates, contrary to what some may think. It's not constant entertainment. It's really ordinary things like eating, watching television, listening to music, playing games, and just being together in ways that suggest that there's a level of comfort between me and the person I'm spending time with. So it made me think of how I tend to feel when my love bucket's full. And it made me think of love in general. You know me, I love love. And I think we could all do with some love. It's healing, there's healing in love. So I invite you to think more about what fills your love bucket. So let's step into this one. And the song I've selected for you this week is a song from Music Soul Child. And it's called Love. Let's enjoy. You ready?

0: exactly where I am, choosing love all the time. I met someone once who said, a real grown human, who said he'd never been in love. He was like a real big person. And I thought, wow, what? I know it's all about good vibes and positivity, but I thought to myself, what a sad position to be in, to have never loved. It's just, oh, love is a beautiful thing. Makes you feel all warm and fuzzy, doesn't it? It's just gorgeous. So that was Love by Music Soul Child. And just whilst I'm on the subject of love, if you have someone in your life that you love, tell them you love them. If you have a romantic other, show them you love them. And I think we'll have this one by Blackstreet. It's called Let's Stay in Love. And then we'll head over to the Moment of Calm, and then I'll let you enjoy your slow jams for the evening before I bid you a good night. But we're not quite there yet, so don't rush off. So, what shall we do? Let's stay in love.
1: Listen, I know we have our ups and downs, our fights, our good times, and our bad times.

So we all know this song, I hope. Your Love is a 187 by the Whitehead Brothers. You're listening to Cleo Amel on the All Star Show. If you can hear some jingling in the background, it's my necklace. I'm so sorry. Yeah, so we're in our slow jams bag. That's where we are. If you just tuned in, welcome. Good evening. How are you? How's your week been? Tell me all about it. If you want to get in touch, the studio number is 07-349-051-703. That's 07-349-051-703. We're now going to have a moment of calm. And I think it's the best thing to do at this time of night. So nearly 11 o'clock. I say nearly. You know, my mum, she's so funny. We'd wake up and it'd just be like 9 o'clock. And then by like 10, she'd say, it's nearly middle night. No, mum, it's not. It's just 10 in the morning. But it's nearly 11 o'clock. I'm adopting the same premise, but in musical terms. So we're going to head into our moment of calm. I've selected three songs for us to enjoy this evening. The first one is one by an artist that I've just loved for forever. I remember growing up listening to her music, and I thought she was beautiful, and I thought her voice was absolutely incredible. And I always remember her just being utterly fabulous, and I thought, you know what? I want to be just like her when I grow up, and I want to be able to sing like her. But you know, I think I can sing like, I'm a combination between Beyonce and Whitney Houston. One day I want to sing to you. I'll inflict that on you, but until such time, let's head into this one. I think it's not a song that we typically hear on the radio that often, and I'm in my love bag at the moment, so I think this was the only natural song to play after all of those love songs. Shall we enjoy? Okay, let's have some Sade.

0: Sade. And I pray that you have a love that is anything but ordinary, but obviously one that nourishes you. So we are going to have our remaining two tracks on the other side of the ad break, because obviously we need to pay the bills. So don't go anywhere. I'll be back in a couple of minutes. All right? Are you okay? Let me know if you're okay. Studio number is 07-349-051-703. You're listening to me, Cleo Mel. I'll be back in a tick.
1: Hey London, got a big event, upcoming celebration, or just a sweet tooth? We've got you covered.

So just the final selection in my offering to you in the moment of calm. I've got a song by Brian McKnight, and this one always pulls on my heartstrings. And then after this, we've got a cheeky little mix and blend where I pipe down and play more for you. So here's Brian McKnight. You're listening to Clear Warmel, and this is the final serving in our moment of calm. Then we'll slip into our slow jams bag. Are you ready?

0: put you in a my club. What's up? Let's take a trip. Have you ever read The World Is Yours? On a blimp.
1: Well, how was that for you? We had Planes with Jeremiah featuring J. Cole. We also had Love Language by Devon Culture, another one of my favourite tracks. We had Crystal Tears by Elmeen. We had a nice little selection. Do you know, I just wish, to be honest, I spent the majority of that section with my eyes closed. Obviously, I had to open to change tracks, open my eyes to change tracks, but literally, when I closed my eyes, it's like I was at home. And I was like, good gracious, I open my eyes and I'm here. And it's fine, I love being here. But it just took me back there. I love home. It's just such a vibe. Especially when you're playing songs like this and you're chilling and you've got, I'll keep telling you, sweetie, and you've got your candles going, you've got your cushions and your puffet and your gorgeous blanket and you're just snuggled and you're enjoying. It's just like, yeah, this is the stuff of dreams. And I tell you, sometimes the richest man in the world is not the richest man in the world. I feel like the richest man in the world is the one who can enjoy the simple pleasures that life gives us and the people that we're blessed to spend that time with. So we're in the last 10 minutes of the show. I am piping down so you can hear more music, that is. And I'm going to play this next one for you, which is Low Key. Guess what I've got a thing for? I have got a thing for you. That's why I come every week, because I enjoy being in your company and I enjoy the time we spend together. You're listening to Cleo Mel on the All Star Show. I'm enjoying. Are you?

like, I'm quite clearly too relaxed. I'm like, I wonder if I can do this with my eyes closed. And the answer is no. You know, sometimes people do this fancy trick where they can do all sorts of mixing and blending with their eyes. But I'm going to do that one day. I aspire to be able to do it with my eyes closed. I'm just going to just be here floating with my eyes closed. And on that note, it's very close to bedtime. Are you tucked up? Are you tucked up in bed? Andre and Tootin said he's in bed. Oh gosh, I'd love to be there now. But obviously, not as much as I like being here with you, Ops. So I've got a few more songs for you before I wrap up and step out of this gorgeous studio. If you would like a song, I'll take one request. Studio number is 07349 051703. That's 07349 051703. I'm assuming that you have all nodded off. It's been very, very quiet during the last, apart from Andre, but during the last 10 minutes or so. I'm hoping you haven't gone to sleep. Feeling rather lonely, I have to say. Tell you what I'm going to do. I'm going to play a song that I haven't heard in a really long time. Immature. Feel the Funk.

Well, do you know what? That reminds me of Marcus Houston when he was younger. Obviously, because he's on this track. So this band consisted of Marcus Houston, Jerome Jones, and Kelton Kesey, along with former member Don Santos. That song, I haven't heard for such a long time. Well, we've come to the end of the show. I'm so sorry. It's time for me to make like a tree and leave. I know it's rubbish, isn't it? But I'll see you, God willing, this time next week. Have an amazing week. Have a blessed week. I hope everything aligns for you. I hope you receive some good news this week. Tell me about it next week, okay? I am about to start a fairly decent drive home. Pray for me, because I am so chilled right now. I'm super chilled. Signing out with this one, Mr. Johnny Gill. My, my, my. You've been listening to Cleo Wamel on the All Star Show. And this is West Side. And I need a very, very strong cup of peppermint tea. And I'll fill you in about my week. And I'll see you next week. Enjoy.

0: That's as much as I can squeeze in on this side of the show. Thank you so much. I didn't want to leave without saying thank you. So thank you so very much for staying with me for the evening. Even if you popped in and popped out, thank you for doing that. If you're still here with me now, thank you so much, because it's been also quiet in the last few minutes, but I know there are some silent listeners. So thank you so very much. I'm very, very grateful for you keeping me company. So thank you from the bottom of my heart. I really, really do appreciate it. So I'll see you this time next week. Well, actually, I'll see you at 9. Have a great week. And yeah, just blessings always. Lots and lots of love. See you next week.
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0: Yes, I am. They say you a superstar now, damn. I guess I am. You might be the man, well, that's unless I am.
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